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20: The top stories this hour. Military chiefs say an extra £15 billion approved to future-proof the armed forces is woefully short of what's needed to keep Britain safe. Government departments will have to cut 1% from capital budgets to pay for the spending increase, while some road and energy projects are being curtailed. The leader of the Rochdale grooming gang is due to be released this week, but it's emerged he can't be deported. 74-year-old Shabir Ahmed was stripped of his British citizenship when he was convicted in 2012, but he can't be sent back to Pakistan due to provisions in the Immigration Act which bar his removal. Our correspondent Molly Malone reads a statement from the Home Office.
21: On his release, he will be on the sex offenders register for life, ordered to stay away from his victims and banned from contacting any child or young person, as well as facing strict curfews and restrictions detection zones. His every movement will be tracked, forced to wear an electronic tag.
20: The energy price cap is increasing by 13% from today. It amounts to a £221 rise for the average annual household bill in England, Scotland and Wales. Major British retailers have been caught marketing e-scooters for the purpose of commuting. That's despite privately owned ones being banned from public spaces. 10 people were killed in e-scooter collisions last year. To sport, and Thomas Tuchel doesn't mind England being reliant on captain Harry Kane and Jude Bellingham. They've been the standout players for the three Lions so far at the World Cup. Tuchel's team take on DR Congo in the last 32 in Atalanta this afternoon.
0: In a phase of the tournament where we are now, where you dig in, where you relentlessly do what you do, even if it's hard to maybe accelerate the match, it's hard to find clear-cut chances, you rely on your top-quality players in key moments. We have a lot of them.
20: And Ronald Koeman has resigned as the Netherlands manager following their exit from the World Cup. The Dutch lost on penalties to Morocco in the last 32 yesterday. From Sky News, I'm Chris Milligan.

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29: The top stories this hour. It's understood the man presumed to be the next Prime Minister was left surprised by an almost £5 billion funding gap in defence. An extra £15 billion has been set out to future-proof the armed forces, but it's at the expense of reductions in other areas. Plugging the gap could force Andy Burnham to make tough choices around tax and spend. Here's Defence Secretary Dan Jarvis.
30: I have complete confidence that Andy as Prime Minister will absolutely make sure that we safeguard our national security and that we've got the investment, the resources, the capabilities we need to keep the country safe, to work with our allies.
29: A patient's tested negative for Ebola at a hospital in Scotland. A ward of the hospital in Glasgow was said to have been partially closed due to the suspected case. The leader of the Rochdale grooming gang is due to be released this week, but it's emerged he can't be deported. 74-year-old Shabir Ahmed was stripped of his British citizenship when he was convicted in 2012. The energy price cap is increasing by 13% from today. It amounts to £221 rise for the average annual household bill in England, Scotland and Wales. England hope to reach the last 16 of the World Cup tonight. They face DR Congo in Atlanta. Joe Rawson is there.
0: There's been big upsets already at this World Cup and DR Congo are looking to cause another against England. Boss Thomas Tuchel says his players can't be out of confidence.
1: A physical team, a quick team, a devoted team.
0: But fans here in Atlanta expect them to get the job done.
2: I like the way we started playing attacking football. It's exciting to watch.
0: Goalkeeper Jordan Pickford says he's ready for penalties if required.
3: If it takes 120, if it takes penalties, we're prepared, we've done all the training and we're ready for the game.
0: Kickoff is at 5 p.m.
29: And in the matches yesterday, France have eased into the round of 16 of the World Cup with a 3-0 win over Sweden. Earlier, Norway beat Ivory Coast 2-1. From Sky News, I'm Chris Milligan.
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2: Top stories this hour. A Labour mayor claims she wasn't told her road projects would be scrapped to fund a £15 billion increase in defence spending. Government departments will also have to shave capital budgets to pay for the major investment plan. On Monday, Prime Minister in waiting Andy Burnham pledged to rewire the British state by giving regions greater control. Mayor Claire Ward represents the East Midlands.
26: Really disappointing about the process that has taken place and shows that we do need to rewire this country. and making sacrifices to in order to be able to defend our country, whilst also recognising that investment needs to take place into infrastructure.
2: It's emerged the ringleader of the Rochdale grooming gang can't be deported when he's released from prison this week. Dual national Shabir Ahmed was stripped of his British citizenship following his conviction in 2012 for multiple counts of rape and sexual offences against girls. A patient has tested negative for Ebola at a hospital in Scotland. A ward of the hospital in Glasgow was said to have been partially closed due to the suspected case. Millions of women are to be offered an annual review for a common but overlooked health condition. Officials are recommending those with polyendocrine metabolic ovarian syndrome to be monitored each year to manage long-term risks. The return to Wimbledon of tennis legend Serena Williams ended in defeat for the seven-time champion against 20-year-old Maya Joint in the first round. Williams saved the match point to force a decider, but the Australian produced a composed performance to progress. She says she couldn't sleep the night before due to her nerves.
3: I mean, she has such an aura, she's such a legend, and this court has so many huge names that have played on it. I've been dreaming about this moment since I was a little kid, so this is pretty crazy.
2: And Ronald Koeman has resigned as Netherlands manager following their exit from the World Cup. The Dutch lost on penalties to Morocco in the last 32 yesterday. From Sky News, I'm Chris Milligan. Yeah, are you
4: 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This is Planet Rock.
5: Where rock lives.
6: Good morning. Yes, just gone 4 a.m. How are we, dawn dwellers? You rebel souls. Daytime deserters, we are perhaps called. Oh, I'll tell you what, it's not a bad song lyric. Let me just make a note of that one.

Brian Adams and Somebody on Planet Rock. Wednesday, the 1st of July. Well, here we are, yeah, 1st of July, brand new month. How's that annoying saying go? Pinch, punch, first of the month, which is usually followed by a dead arm. If you've got anyone in your social circles that does that, then I would defriend them immediately. That's my advice. That's my pro tip for the day. You're very welcome. Anyway, yes, hello, it's me, Loz, here on Early Breakfast. Loads more word salad to come between now and 6 a.m., but a plethora of great music, thankfully. The likes of the Buzzcocks, Ozzy Osbourne, new one from Violet Grohl. I got the Charlie Daniels Band. Yes, that's a fun one. And up next, this is new. It's from Jack J. Hutchinson. This is called Soul Believer.

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1: So it turns out that's one of Skinner's most beloved tracks. Although it's not theirs. JJ of the Kales did it a couple of years beforehand. His version was more of a sort of blues shuffle, so to speak. And then Skinner had got their grubby little southern fried mitts on it and gave it a bit more energy. I like it. There's room for both. Music to come, I've got Rush, also Buzzcocks and the Charlie Daniels Band here on Planet Rock. Hang on. Ooh, listen to this.
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3: 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Where

Buzzcocks, Ever Fallen in Love. Hello to Kevin Nuneaton, who says here he's the number one dawn dweller. Blimey, self-anointed, self-appointed. Are we, Kev? That would suggest there's some kind of fan club situation going on here. I'm not sure about that. I don't think of you lot as fans. I think of you more as followers, disciples, acolytes. There we go. Yes, I like that. And over time, you will do my bidding. You will follow orders that are going to be broadcast, and there will be subliminal messages hidden within the rock music. And before long, we will take over the world. You and I, or something like that. Meanwhile, here on Planet Rock, we got this from the Charlie Daniels Band. I do occasionally play this. It's a classic on my rather awesome Americana show called Stateside, which you can catch every Saturday night from 6 p.m. This is the legend of Woolly Swamp.

back in Booger Woods. He never did do a lot of harm in the world, but he never did do no good. People didn't think too much of him, they all thought he acted funny. The old man didn't care about people anyway, all he cared about was his money. 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And on certain nights, if the moon was right, he'd dig it up out of the ground. 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

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One night the oldest brother said, "Y'all meet me in the woolly swamp later and we'll take

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So, yeah, I'll be doing some trimming on that bad boy. Now, you know, nobody likes an unkempt bush. I mean, come on, folks. It's basic. Up next here on Planet Rock, we got this from Violet Grohl. This is a new tune, and I'm rather partial to it. It's called Bugging the Cake.

0: It's nearly 5 a.m. here on Planet Rock, and most likely nearly 5 a.m. where you are as well. Unless, of course, you're listening in an alternate universe, you know, string theory, that kind of stuff, quantum physics going on, or perhaps you're just in a different country, which is also entirely possible. Right, back soon. I've got some Van Halen, Nirvana, and also Creeper. Don't go anywhere.
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17: The top stories this hour. The energy price cap is increasing by 13% from today. It amounts to a £221 rise for the average annual household bill in England, Scotland and Wales. Gas and electricity costs are forecast to remain high during the winter. It's understood the man presumed to be the next Prime Minister was left surprised by an almost £5 billion funding gap in defence. An extra £15 billion has been set out to future-proof the armed forces. Plugging the gap could force Andy Burnham to make tough choices around tax and spending. Here's Defence Secretary Dan Jarvis.
11: I have complete confidence that Andy as Prime Minister will absolutely make sure that we safeguard our national security and that we've got the investment, the resources, the capabilities we need to keep the country safe, to work with our allies.
17: The leader of the Rochdale grooming gang is due to be released this week, but it's emerged he can't be deported. 74-year-old Shabir Ahmed was stripped of his British citizenship when he was convicted in 2012. But he can't be sent back to Pakistan due to provisions in the Immigration Act which bar his removal. Major British retailers have been caught marketing e-scooters for the purpose of commuting. That's despite privately owned ones being banned from public spaces. To sport now, and England manager Thomas Tuchel admits the pressure is on his team when they face DR Congo in the last 32 of the World Cup this afternoon. Their African opponents have reached the knockout stages of the tournament for the first time. Tuchel says they have overachieved and are playing with no fear.
18: A physical team, a quick team, a devoted team, a team that we arrive as favourites, and they can play in the role of an underdog, which suits them very well, of course, and all this is on the table.
17: And the return to Wimbledon of tennis legend Serena Williams ended in defeat. The seven-time champion lost to 20-year-old Maya Joint in the first round. From Sky News, I'm Chris Milligan.
19: Yeah!
20: This is
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And Nirvana with In Bloom here on Planet Rock. And before that, we had Van Halen with Jump, which I keep on hearing down my local gym, which is getting on my nerves. Seems a bit on the nose, you know, as a musical choice. There's this guy down there, actually, and he said to me the other day, he was like, dude, at your age, the one exercise you need to be doing is squats. And I, what, at my age? I'm not that old. I was going to give him a piece of my mind, but he was twice the size of me, so I didn't bother. I was like, yeah, okay, squats, I'll do squats. But no, he was saying that squats are really good for my core, my balance, which apparently is important at my age. So, yeah, I've been doing squats. I can do 100 now over the course of a month. But, you know, it's incremental gains. Up next, let's play this from Creeper. This is Pray for the Night.

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That was Slade, Cause I Love Ya, here on Planet Rock, Wolverhampton's finest. Before anyone gets annoyed at me, well, doing a Black Country accent, I hail from those parts, I'll have you know. I was born there, yes indeed, but I was sent to boarding school as a child, where that accent would simply not do, and I had elocution lessons. Yes, it's true, true story. Yeah, honestly, that happened. My school was kind of like Hogwarts, but without the wizards and the fun, to be honest with you. I think my parents...

0: yet here I am. Oh, do you know what? I think getting a show on Planet Rock is high achievement as it happens. So there. Music to come. I've got AC/DC. I've got Asia and also Metallica. Don't go anywhere.
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Planet Rock and me, Loz Guest, and that portion of the show brought to you by the letter A, by the looks of it, Asia, and also AC/DC. I think I've got some Marmite on my keyboard. That explains things. Oh, hang on. That wasn't Marmite. Instant regret. Meanwhile, hello to Naomi from Market Drayton, beautiful part of the world. If memory serves, Market Drayton is a traditional market town in northeast Shropshire, underrated county, by the way. It is close to the borders of Staffordshire and Cheshire and has a population of around 12,000. It's known, I think, for its historic market, its gingerbread, delicious canals, and also as a gateway to the surrounding countryside, I think. But Naomi would know more. This is Metallica. Nothing else matters.

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Budgie and Bread Fan. There it is. And before that, we had Metallica, Nothing Else Matters, which was today's Chill.Tune of Choice, BTW. Shout out to Naomi. If anyone else would like to choose a Chill.Tune of Choice for shows in the not-too-distant future, then my email is loz@planetrock.com. I'd be delighted to serve. Meanwhile, this is Rolling Stones and In the Stars.

0: All right, there we go. You can stick the proverbial in my leg because I am done. Thank you very much for tuning in, Dawn Dwellers. I shall return tomorrow around about 4 a.m. here on Planet Rock. Stick around because the Paul Anthony Breakfast Show is on the way next. Enjoy your Wednesday. Oh, and good luck, the Three Lions, a bit later on. Come on, the boys.
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Aerosmith, Young Lust, before that, Deep Purple, Smoke on the Water, kicking off Planet Rock Breakfast for this Wednesday morning, the midpoint of the week, 1st of July, 2026. This is Paul Anthony with you through until 10. Hopefully you can get involved. 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

0: Bad Company, Good Loving, Gone Bad. Before that, new from The Damn Truth, The Willow on Planet Rock Breakfast, 20 past six now. So on the way after the news at seven, all the information you need to win big in a couple of days' time. The return of Make Me Your Winner this Friday after five, where we give away guaranteed another £750,000. But you need to be in it to win it. 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And what's more, if you're lucky enough to win, paid into your account straight after the call. All those details you need then on the way after the news at seven.
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1: Travel.
0: A301 Waterloo Bridge, both directions, London, closed due to an accident from the IMAX roundabout to the Strand. A48, both directions, Lydney and Gloucestershire, that's closed due to an obstruction on the road from the B4231 Church Road to Station Road. A66, both directions, Appleby in Westmorland in Cumbria, that's closed due to recovery work. Earlier accident, two lorries involved between the Appleby in Westmorland turnoff and the A685 for Brough. And the A6200 Derby Road, both directions, Nottingham, that's closed due to a police incident between Radmarsh Road and Wallerton Hall Drive.
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Faith No More, Ashes to Ashes. 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And Planet Rock's loudest ever summer continues. Your chance to win your way in all this week. The Made of Stone Festival happening Moat Park, Maidstone in Kent, 17th to the 19th of July, including camping and parking, headlined by Saxon, Uriah Heep, the Temperance Movement, plus Wild Hearts, Thousand Horses, Danko Jones, FM, and many, many more. 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You'll have until the end of that hour to get your entry in. 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

0: Queen, Princess of the Universe. Before that, new from Avatar, Crying Fire on Planet Rock Breakfast. So on the way after the news at 7, we're halfway there, midpoint of the week. This Friday after 5, we give away guaranteed on Make Me a Winner, that £750,000, totally tax-free and paid into your account straight after the call. Should you be lucky enough to win, but you need to be in it to win it. If you've entered already, best of luck. If not, make sure you enter before 5 on Friday. All those details you need then on the way after the news at 7.
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0: Poison, look what the cat dragged in. Before that, Alter Bridge and Kiss on Planet Rock Breakfast. News on the way next then at 7. All the information you need coming up to win big this Friday with the return of Make Me a Winner. We'll be guaranteed to give away another £750,000. And right about 7:30, hopefully you can get involved revealing today's letter for the Planet Rock alphabet.
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11: The top stories this hour. Energy prices will rise by 13% today for millions of households across England, Scotland and Wales. Ofgem's price cap is going up to reflect pressure on wholesale costs caused by the conflict in Iran. It will add an extra £221 to the average annual household bill. Fiona Hughes is from the debt charity Step Change.
12: People might not feel it for a while because, you know, it's the beginning of summer, we're getting a bout of warmer weather, but, you know, when sort of the winter months come around, it is concerning that people might really start to see their energy bills rise.
11: Andy Burnham could face a nearly £5 billion defence budget gap if he becomes Prime Minister. Sir Keir Starmer's promised more spending for the armed forces, but much of it is not yet funded. It's been revealed Donald Trump made more than $1 billion from cryptocurrency last year. The US president's critics say his policies supporting the industry are a conflict of interest. Sport. Mexico await England in the last 16 of the World Cup. Should Thomas Tuchel's side defeats DR Congo later. Joe Rawson reports.
13: The Democratic Republic of Congo are back at the World Cup for the first time in 52 years, and they're making their mark in North America. A draw with Portugal, a narrow loss to Colombia, and a victory over Uzbekistan thanks to Newcastle's Johan Wisser sealed a historic place in the knockout rounds where they face England this afternoon. It's a squad shaped overseas. 21 of the 26 players grew up abroad. And while visa restrictions have kept many fans away, this team has united a global Congolese community. Can they cause a huge upset by knocking out England here in Atlanta?
11: Kickoff's at 5. Tennis legend Serena Williams says she's relished and missed playing at Wimbledon despite losing on her return. The seven-time champion lost to Australia's Maya Joint in the first round. And Northern Ireland's biggest indoor concert venue has a new name. From today, the SSE Arena officially becomes the O2 Belfast.
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11: Warm sunshine for much of the UK today. Wetter in the north later and highs at around 25 Celsius. That's the latest. I'm Becky Carhill.
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0: £750,000 could land in your bank this Friday. How would you react? Rosemary couldn't believe her luck after bagging the cash with a last-minute entry on Friday. Don't leave it to the last minute, though. 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

late great Rory Gallagher with Shadow Play. Before that, George Thorogood, Bad to the Bone on Planet Rock Breakfast. 12 minutes now past 7 o'clock. 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

0: With Stronger, before that Steve Perry, Oh Sherry on Planet Rock Breakfast, just after 20 past 7 now, just over a week until I head to Nebworth for Edfest 2026, two great days of live music and much more. I'm going to be hosting the Maidenville stage on the Friday on a bill that's been curated by Steve Harris, headlined by Blaze Bailey, doing an Iron Maiden set from his tenure within the band. Then of course on the Saturday, the big gig, Iron Maiden, special guests The Darkness, The Who, Airborne and The Almighty. Tickets for both, any remaining through the website planetrock.com/tickets. Look forward to seeing you at Nebworth in just over a week's time.
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0: A228 Snodland bypass, both directions. Snodland in Kent, that's partially blocked, queuing traffic due to an overturned vehicle near to Rockford Road. Also this morning, Waterloo Bridge, both directions in London, closed due to an accident from the IMAX roundabout to the Strand. A48, both directions, Lydney in Gloucestershire, remains closed due to emergency repairs from Church Road to Station Road. A66,

0: 66 both directions, Appleby in Westmorland, Cumbria, that's closed due to recovery work. Earlier accident, two lorries involved between the B6542 and the A685 for Brough. And the A686 both directions in Cumbria, that's closed due to an accident from the Colgate Road to Skirworth turnoff.
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Choir Boys, 7 o'clock. Before that, a band they were heavily influenced by, Faces. Stay with me on Planet Rock Breakfast. Almost 25 to 8 now. Time to reveal today's letter for the Planet Rock alphabet. It's the letter O today. Which song would you like to hear around about 10 past 8 this morning, beginning with the letter O? Have a think about it, then get in touch either via text, Paul to 64100, or via email, paul@planetrock.com. Just need to know who you are, where you are on this Wednesday morning, and the song I could possibly play for you beginning with the letter O. We'll play one of those songs around about 10 past 8. Thanks for getting in touch in advance. Whilst you're doing that, let's play you this. Still going strong, still bringing out cracking new music. This is new from Europe.

0: Love is the Long Road. Before that, new from Europe, The Cult of Ignorance from their forthcoming new album out on the 25th of September called Come This Madness. On the way next, as Planet Rock Breakfast continues, today's full English or full whatever.
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0: Wednesday morning, time to say happy hump day to Roger Dighton in Banbury. Morning, Roger. Thanks for getting in touch. Roger says, morning, Paul. My pick for a full whatever is the full girls' names. Three cracking tunes, all with, you've guessed it, girls' names in the title. First up, Sarah, Thin Lizzy, followed by Rhiannon, Fleetwood Mac, and lastly, Black Betty by Ram Jam. If nothing else, he says, it's a great excuse to play three great songs.

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Roger from Banbury with his full girls' names this morning. Rhiannon, Fleetwood Mac. Before that, Sarah from Thin Lizzy. One more to go, Black Betty from Ram Jam. And if you'd like to choose our three songs, Monday to Friday, we do it every weekday, round about 20 to 8. Full English, just that, a traditional affair. Three songs from your favourite English artist or band, or your four whatever, like this, where you morph your selection by linking three songs together and coming up with a title. Have a think about the songs you'd like to hear. It's a big ask. Somebody asked me to do it once. It was a nightmare. But see what you can come up with and get in touch either through my page, planetrock.com, or by emailing me, Paul, planetrock.com.

0: Final song for Roger this morning, Ram Jam, Black Betty on Planet Rock Breakfast. News on the way next then at 8. Coming up, all the information you need to win on Friday on Make Me a Winner, that massive life-changing £750,000. And round about 10 past 8, thanks for getting in touch. Could be playing your song beginning with the letter O on the Planet Rock alphabet.
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13: The top stories this hour. Millions of households are being urged to submit meter readings today as a 13% rise in the energy price cap kicks in. The average household bill in England, Scotland and Wales is going up by £221 a year. Fiona Hughes from the debt charity Step Change says it heaps more pressure on already stretched budgets.
14: Among our clients, we've seen energy debt go up by 79% over 5 years. So that's about an average of £1,000 per client increase. So it is a really significant.
13: The Defence Secretary Dan Jarvis is facing questions over a nearly £5 billion black hole in the plan to raise defence spending. That's a third of the funding boost Sir Keir Starmer announced for the armed forces yesterday. A three-year-old boy has been pulled from the rubble in Venezuela 6 days after two back-to-back earthquakes devastated the capital and its suburbs. Nearly 2,000 people have died and tens of thousands are still missing. Documents in the US reveal President Trump has made more than $1 billion from cryptocurrency deals in the last year. He also made millions from Trump-branded watches and Bibles. In sport, England will attempt to reach the last 16 of the World Cup this evening when they take on DR Congo. If they win, they'll come up against co-hosts Mexico next, who got past Ecuador 2-0 overnight. Joe Rawson is in Atlanta for us.
15: The
5: there's been big upsets already at this World Cup, and DR Congo are looking to cause another against England. Boss Thomas Tuchel says his players can't be overconfident.
8: A physical team, a quick team, a devoted team.
5: But fans here in Atlanta expect them to get the job done.
15: I like the way we started to play attacking football. It's exciting to watch.
5: Goalkeeper Jordan Pickford says he's ready for penalties if required.
16: If it takes 120, if it takes penalties, we're prepared. We've done all the training and we're ready for the game.
5: Kickoff is at 5 p.m.
13: And Northern Ireland's biggest indoor concert venue officially has a new name from today. It's goodbye SSE Arena and hello to the O2 Belfast.
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13: Warm sunshine for much of the UK today. Wetter in the north later and highs at around 25 Celsius. That's the latest. I'm Becky Cahill.
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0: There's a life-changing £750,000 to be won this Friday on Make Me A Winner. 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

Creedence Clearwater Revival, Bad Moon Rising. Before that, Black Sabbath, Neon Nights on Planet Rock Breakfast. Almost 10 past 8 now, Wednesday morning. This is Paul Anthony. Time for the Planet Rock Alphabet once again. Thanks for getting involved and coming up with songs beginning with the letter O. Some great suggestions as always. Here's just a few of them. Morning to Jack Spiller. Morning, Jack. After Open Arms from Journey. Morning to Graham Crabtree in Belfast, who wants the answer with On and On. Morning to Jim Mellett in Weatherby. Morning, Jim. Oh, Lucky Man, Please. Montrose, if possible. Diane Shaw, who's working from home in Bootle. So many people doing that, even now. Morning to you, Extreme Other Side of the Rainbow. Other Side from Red Hot Chili Peppers, suggested Sharon Keane in Wrexham. Morning to John Carden in Portsmouth today, who says, what about a classic from Quo? Old Rag Blues. But we're going to go with this one, chosen by Cal Murphy in Kidderminster, who says, my favourite band, a band like you said many, many times, Paul, should have been massive. How about playing King's X, Out of the Silent Planet?

0: Bon Jovi, Every Day. Before that, today's Planet Rock Alphabet song, chosen by Cal in Kidderminster. King's X with Out of the Silent Planet. Another letter for you tomorrow morning, round about 7:30. Thanks, as always, for getting involved. Couldn't do it without you. Stay with Planet Rock Breakfast. Coming up, details how you can win as our loudest ever summer continues. You can win your way in once again today to Made of Stone Festival.
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8: M4, Prince of Wales Bridge, eastbound, partially blocked, queuing traffic due to an accident from Junction 23, M48 to Junction 22, M49. M42, southbound, queuing traffic due to an accident now on the hard shoulder from Junction 10, Tamworth to Junction 9, Curdworth and Coleshill. M56, eastbound, a lane closed there due to a broken down vehicle from Junction 7, Bowden to Junction 6, Hale. M77 southbound Glasgow, slow traffic and accident now on the hard shoulder at Junction 1, Dunbreck Road and Snodland Bypass, both directions, the A228 in Kent. That's partially blocked due to an overturned vehicle near to Rockfort Road.
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UFO, Too Hot to Handle. Before that, Alice in Chains, Rainier Fog on Planet Rock Breakfast. 8:32 now, Wednesday morning. This is Paul Anthony. As our loudest ever summer continues, all this week, giving you the chance to win your way into Made of Stone Festival, happening Moat Park, Maidstone in Kent, 17th to the 19th of July. Our tickets include camping and parking. Another pair of tickets to give away today. It's headlined by Saxon, Uriah Heep and the Temperance Movement, plus the likes of the Wild Hearts, A Thousand Horses, Danko Jones, FM, and many, many more. For your chance to win tickets, all you got to do is listen out for another two songs back-to-back from artists or bands appearing at this year's Made of Stone. So do your homework, check out the full lineup, and pay attention at the back of class. As the saying goes, they could come at any time today. When you hear those two songs, all you need to do is email win@planetrock.com. That's win@planetrock.com with your name, number, and where you're from. You'll have until the end of that hour to get your entry in. And you could be off to Made of Stone Festival, courtesy of Planet Rock, as our loudest ever summer continues. Now, here's a great new song from Robert John and The Wreck.

0: Rolling Stones, Sympathy for the Devil. Before that, new from Robert John and the Wreck Arroyo on Planet Rock Breakfast. On the way after the news at 9 this morning, all the information you need to get yourself in the door to win big this Friday. Just a couple of days to wait till we give away guaranteed a massive £750,000. And back in time with the Planet Rock years, an ounce worth of music all from 1 year. Clues in between from film and TV. Your chance to guess the mystery year that I reveal just before 10.
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0: Those Damn Crows, Take Down. Before that, Iggy Pop and Pearl Jam on Planet Rock Breakfast Wednesday morning. This is Paul Anthony. News on the way next then at 9. Coming up, all the information you need. This Friday, we'll give away guaranteed another £750,000 on Make Me a Winner, but you've got to be in it to win it. And back in time with the Planet Rock years, all you need to do, listen to the music, listen to the clues, and see if you can work out today's year.
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13: The top story is this hour. Energy prices will rise by 13% today for millions of households across England, Scotland and Wales. Ofgem's price cap is going up to reflect pressure on wholesale costs caused by the conflict in Iran. It will add an extra £221 to the average annual household bill. Fiona Hughes is from the debt charity Step Change.
14: People might not feel it for a while because, you know, it's the beginning of summer, we're getting a bout of warmer weather, but, you know, when sort of the winter months come around, it is concerning that people might really start to see their energy bills rise.
13: The number of people known to have been killed following earthquakes in Venezuela is nearing 2,000. Tens of thousands are still missing. Andy Burnham could face a nearly £5 billion defence budget gap if he becomes Prime Minister. Sir Keir Starmer's promised more spending for the armed forces, but around a third of it's not yet funded. Defence Minister Luke Pollard says his focus is on keeping the UK safe.
15: The first duty of any Prime Minister and of any government is national security. And keeping our country safe, and the threats we are facing, they are real and they are growing, and that's why we have this commitment that we've made as a nation, that we've made as a government, to increase defence spending.
13: In sport, Mexico await England in the last 16 of the World Cup should Thomas Tuchel's side defeat DR Congo later. Joe Rawson reports.
16: The Democratic Republic of Congo are back at the World Cup for the first time in 52 years, and they're making their mark in North America. A draw with Portugal, an narrow loss to Colombia, and a victory over Uzbekistan thanks to Newcastle's Johan Wisser sealed a historic place in the knockout rounds where they face England this afternoon. It's a squad shaped overseas, 21 of the 26 players grew up abroad. And while visa restrictions have kept many fans away, this team has united a global Congolese community. Can they cause a huge upset by knocking out England here in Atlanta this afternoon?
13: And Northern Ireland's biggest indoor concert venue has a new name. From today, the SSE Arena officially becomes the O2 Belfast.
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13: Warm sunshine for much of the UK today. Wetter in the north later and highs at around 25 Celsius. That's the latest. I'm Becky Cahill.
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0: 750,000 pounds. Just let that sink in for a moment. £750,000 could land in your bank account this Friday. How would you react? Rosemary couldn't believe her luck. She entered at the very last minute and won on Friday. You could be next, but don't leave it too late. 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
11: 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You've just got to tell us.

0: Bruce Springsteen, Human Touch. Before that, Gary Moore, Cold Day in Hell, kicking off Wednesday's Planet Rock Years. But what's the year? If you think you know and you fancy a mention ahead of 10, just get in touch. Text me, Paul, to 64100. 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Or why not check out today's TV clue? You'll find that on my socials, Facebook, X at Paul Anthony Rock, or Instagram, Paul Anthony Rock Official. Loads of clues to come as always ahead of 10, including this, a big film release from this year.
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Well done to Simon Jaggs, who got it straight away. Tim Tyrrell in Cambridge says, Paul, looking forward to seeing you at this year's Made of Stone. It's going to be a cracker. By the way, the year is. Well done to you. Well done to Carol Townsend. Getting it with our TV clue. We're supposed to be the new EastEnders in the sun, but it didn't last long. No, ill-fated, as I

0: Also getting it right this morning, we say well done to Kirsty Buckingham. So loads of clues to come then, including this, the original on the UK TV screens, shown for the first time.
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1: Eric Clapton, Unplugged on today's Planet Rock Years. Before that, the Electric Boys. But what's the year? Well, then to Stormy Norm Goodman, who's got it right today. Maiden giving it away. Just got back from working in Singapore when this was released. Well done this morning to Beardy in Stevenage, who says, crikey, I was in the wrong decade until Iron Maiden. Now I'm thinking it's this year. Des Stowe has got it. Well done, Des. Well done to Helen Jenkins, getting it with our Wayne's World film clip, confirming it. I was just 17. Well done also this morning, getting it right, to Kelly Parker, given away by Iron Maiden, the year Kelly was born. Some more clues to come then. If films are your thing, this released at the cinema this year.
2: What are you doing here?
3: What am I doing? What are you doing here?
2: Well, I got kicked out of my apartment and I had no place to go. I would have called you right away, except, you know, you just never told me where you lived or where your office was even.
3: You're the waitress, Gwen.
2: Well, excuse me, but I thought we'd been introduced.
3: No, I recognize you. Just, you know, you were wearing that Hungarian garb.
2: Yeah, well, I had to get out of that place, you know, because Carol and I had a real difference of opinion of exactly when he could come into my apartment unannounced.
3: Didn't you have any friends you could go to?
2: I told you I'd only been in Boston for 3 weeks. I didn't know anybody. All I had was that cute little drawing you did of this house.

0: Mother Love Bone with Stardog Champion on today's Planet Rock Years. Well done to Simon Carter in Chester, who got it with Electric Boys the year I left high school. Karen Dolman's got it as well with Ugly Kid Joe. Grunge was beginning to filter this side of the pond. And well done also to Joe Burton, who says, agree with everyone here on Facebook. The TV show in question, never watched it, but there's some great music around too. The TV show, The Ill-Fated El Dorado, shown for the first time this year.
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2: With Paul Anthony.
3: He's a team. I'm prepping for when I'm running my own company.
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0: Black Crowes, Remedy on today's Planet Rock Years. Well done to Alison Hargreaves in Stafford, getting it today with Mother Love Bone. Andy Burton in Pontypridd also getting it with Mother Love Bone. Well done to you. Mick Davis in High Wycombe getting it with Eric Clapton, Unplugged. And well done to Trev Allinson, another person who got it right with our clue, El Dorado on My Social. So final song then on the way from Van Halen after this on TV for the first time.
1: Did you study electronics at university?
2: No, sir. Geography, actually.
1: Really? Well, that's very handy, because you'll be able to find your way to the canteen and get me a bacon and egg sandwich. Chop, chop.

0: Van Halen wrapping up today's year, 1992. Thanks for getting involved today. Back with you tomorrow morning from 6 on Planet Rock Breakfast. Up next after the news at 10, in for Wyatt All this week. It's Murray J, including details how you can win on Make Me a Winner this Friday. 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
11: The top stories this hour. Millions of households are being urged to submit meter readings today as a 13% rise in the energy price cap kicks in. The average household bill in England, Scotland and Wales is going up by £221 a year. Fiona Hughes from the debt charity Step Change says it heaps more pressure on already stretched budgets.
12: Among our clients, we've seen energy debt go up by 79% over 5 years. So that's about an average of £1,000 per client increase. So it is a really significant.
11: We're just hearing the police watchdog says it's investigating the conduct of two Hampshire officers in the Henry Novak case. The teenager died in handcuffs in Southampton in December after having been fatally stabbed and falsely accused of racism by his killer. The Defence Secretary Dan Jarvis is facing questions over a nearly £5 billion black hole in the plan to raise defence spending. That's a third of the funding boost Sir Keir Starmer announced for the armed forces yesterday. A 3-year-old boy has been pulled pulled from the rubble in Venezuela 6 days after two back-to-back earthquakes devastated the capital and its suburbs. Nearly 2,000 people have died and tens of thousands are still missing. To sport now, and England will attempt to reach the last 16 of the World Cup this evening when they take on DR Congo. If they win, they'll come up against co-hosts Mexico next, who got past Ecuador 2-0 overnight. Joe Rawson is in Atlanta for us.
13: There's been big upsets already at this World Cup, and DR Congo are looking to cause another against England. Fans here in Atlanta expect them to get the job done.
14: I like the way we started to play attacking football. It's exciting to watch.
13: Goalkeeper Jordan Pickford says he's ready for penalties if required.
15: If it takes 120, if it takes penalties, we're prepared. We've done all the training and we're ready for the game.
13: Kickoff is at 5 p.m.
11: And we end with some breaking news just coming in from America. Victor Willis, the lead singer of the 1970s disco group Village People, has died after a short illness. The Texas-born musician was 74.
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11: Warm sunshine for much of the UK today. Wetter in the north later and highs at around 25 Celsius. That's the latest. I'm Becky Cahill.
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16: Good morning from the Shed of Rock. This is Murray here. It's just after 10 o'clock and we're getting closer to Friday and the next handover of money. Friday afternoon, 5 o'clock, the lines close. Now here's Rosemary, who left it to the last 5 minutes.
17: My God, I only entered it at about 5 to 5. I just thought of it. I thought, oh, I haven't done it.
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0: Hey, you!
1: It's you I'm looking at, Pink Floyd. Guns N' Roses Night Train
0: to start today from the Shed of Rock at the end of the garden under the blue tarpaulin. Door wedged open by the grotty green chair. It's a bit cooler outside. There's 20 degrees out there. It's currently 25 in here and all is well on Wednesday. I was just thinking, isn't it great that in 2026 you can say things like, this is new from Deep Purple.

0: I Want to Be Sedated, Ramones, Deep Purple, New Diablo, It's Planet Rock, and a very good morning to you. Thank you for turning on if you have. Thank you for staying on if you have, from Paul on The Breakfast Show. And here I am to get you through the rest of the morning, through the early afternoon, take you and hand you over to Darren to take you through the afternoon, of course, with the jukebox on between 1 and 2, which is something you can get in touch about anytime you like. 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So if you do want to get in touch, 64100 on the text, start with murray@planetrock.com on the email. While you do that, I'll play the rock.
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Living Lovin' Mate from Led Zeppelin Journey's Separate Ways, Worlds Apart. It's Planet Rock, and it's another day of your chance to enjoy this summer in a loud way, because part of our loudest ever summer this week, we're giving you the chance to win tickets to Made of Stone Festival on the 17th, 18th and 19th, and our tickets include your camping and parking as well. We say congratulations to winners already this week: Janet from Sunbury, Nero from Peterborough won yesterday, and another chance today. You're listening out for two of the artists that are in the lineup. So well, let's just read out some of those. Headlined by Saxon, Uriah Heep, Temperance Movement, plus the Wild Hearts, A Thousand Horses, Danko Jones, FM, and more as well. Check out the full lineup. But I can tell you that I want you to listen out for Temperance Movement and Wild Hearts together. When you hear those two artists together, Temperance Movement and Wild Hearts, then get on the email, win@planetrock.com. win@planetrock.com, so different from the usual email address. Just put your telephone number on it so we can get in touch with you, where you're from, and your name for your chance to win as part of the loudest ever summer tickets to Made of Stone, 17th to the 19th, with your camping and parking as well. So Temperance Movement and the Wild Hearts, when you hear them, you've got until the end of the hour to get your entry in, and I'll announce the winners after, if it's me, of course.

0: Seasons from Chris Cornell. Jack J. Hutchinson before that with Soul Believer. It's Planet Rock. This is Murray in the Shed here. Just looking at some of the responses to a question on our Facebook page today. Maybe you're a bit busy right now, but you could look at it later on. Maybe you're not busy and you can look at it right now, because quite often I get requests at the weekend and people saying, underrated band, can you play this request? Underrated artist, can you play this request? So over to you on this. Who is the most underrated rock band of all time? Of all time. That's on our Facebook page now. You'll find us at Planet Rock Radio.
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6: Rock. Travel. M25 anti-clockwise, Essex, long delays after an earlier accident around Waltham Abbey, Junction 26. Eastbound on the M26 in Kent, everything's being held temporarily because of an accident there between Junction 2A Rotham and Junction 3 with the M20. East on the M27 in Hampshire, two lanes are closed and there's queues for 4 miles because of an earlier car fire between Junction 9 Sedgensworth and Junction 10 for Wickham. Eastbound on the M4 neath Port Talbot, got a lane blocked and queuing traffic. There's an accident between 42 Swansea East and Junction 41. And north on the M6 in Warwickshire, partly blocked because of an obstruction on the road between Junction 3 Nuneaton and 4 Cosel.
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0: Dokken. Unchain the Night. It's Planet Rock and it's coming up to 11 o'clock. Music on the way from Toto and Marillion. We've got new music from Greta Van Fleet on the way too. And I'm rather proud of this little clue here. One across the top of the hour. Not for gain, just for the brain. Two-word song title from This Please. Okay, this is my clue. This competition can't be reinvented. Two-word song title from that. This competition can't be reinvented. Stay there to hear if you're right.
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19: The top stories this hour. Two Hampshire police officers involved in the Henry Novak case are being investigated for potential gross misconduct. The 18-year-old was arrested in December despite having said he'd been stabbed. Our reporter Maria Greenwood has more for us.
20: The body cam footage of the student handcuffed as he lay dying caused national outrage and sparked violent disorder. His killer, Vikram Digwar, had lied about being racially abused. He's since been convicted of murder. The police watchdog says it'll look at whether race or religion influenced the officer's decisions.
19: Millions of people are facing higher energy costs from today as Ofgem raises its price cap by 13%. Average households in England, Scotland and Wales will pay up to £221 more per year. The Village People's lead singer Victor Willis has died at the age of 74. In an online statement, the band says he suffered a short but aggressive illness. Victor was the policeman in their iconic hit YMCA. The government is facing questions over a nearly £5 billion black hole in its plan to raise defence spending. That's a third of the funding boost that the Prime Minister announced yesterday for the armed forces. Shadow Home Secretary Chris Philp tells us he's concerned.
21: Even if you include the non-existent £5 billion, it still only provides half the money the military need, and it still does not get us to 3% of GDP on defence expenditure on any clear time frame that leaves our country dangerously undefended.
19: To sport now, England take on DR Congo in the knockout stages of the World Cup this afternoon. Thomas Tuchel's side have reached the last 32 with two wins and a draw so far. These supporters in Atlanta want to see more from the Three Lions.
0: I like the way we started playing attacking football. It's exciting to watch, but I think they should be tighter at the back.
1: Congo will sit back again. I think they'll sit deep and they'll make it hard for us.
19: And finally this morning, Northern Ireland's biggest indoor concert venue has a new name. From today, the SSE Arena officially becomes the O2 Belfast.
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19: Warm sunshine for much of the UK today. Wetter in the north later and highs at around 25 Celsius. That's the latest. I'm Becky Cahill.
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Gotta Let Go from Lita Ford. One before that was the One Across Clue. I was quite proud of. Hope you liked it too. Did you work it out? Not for Gain, Just for the Brain. I said to you just before 11 o'clock, song coming up that's a two-word song title. This Competition Can't Be Reinvented. Reinventing the Wheel, Competition, Race, Bicycle Race, Queen. Do another one just before midday. It's 11 minutes past 11, and this is Greta Van Fleet with Play Your Games.

0: feedback on the songs we're playing today. Thank you for your texts and your emails. Dokken. Love that you're playing Dokken there, says Fergus. Always sound good on the radio. Crunchy guitars to the max. And a bit of feedback on Greta Van Fleet. I just want to say, it's someone who loves Greta Van Fleet. I love them, but I must say the chorus on the song you just played me reminds me of when my kids had temper tantrums at nursery. Thank you for your feedback there, Julian. Keep your emails coming in. Where are you? What are you doing? What can I play on the jukebox today? You maybe want to suggest a song for that. 64100 on the text. 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

Africa from Toto. It's Planet Rock, and this is Murray here. And the rest of the day looking like this. Jukebox between 1 and 2. Then it's Darren. Then 4 o'clock this afternoon is when everybody leaves early to go home and makes up some excuse that may be a bit weak. 6 o'clock tonight is the Rock Block, which is from Steve from Wantage. And I'm playing the Rock Block game with Darren, who's given me some information, but not all. The reason for the Rock Block, redacted out. I have to try and guess whether it's just a bunch of Steve's favourite songs or if there's a link. Well, we have Alter Bridge with Metalingus, and there's some Iron Maiden in there. But also, we've got songs in there, including the word hill, river, and bridge. So there you are. Could be a link that way. Could be nothing at all, and it could be something much deeper, like they're all side one, track ones. I don't think that works, though. Anyway, the Rock Block's on between 6 and 7. 7 tonight, Els Bailey. Stateside at 8. The very best of old New Americana. Long Player's Little Brother. If you like the Long Player on Sunday night, when Mark Juice plays loads of album tracks, then there's a shorter version of that at 9 tonight. 9 on Wednesdays. Then it's the Late Selection with Steve Priestley from 10.

0: Foghat with Slow Ride. It's Planet Rock. Still listening out for our two for your tickets to Made of Stone Festival, July the 17th to the 19th. We'll get you camping and your parking sorted as well. And bands on the stage: Saxon, Uriah Heep, the Temperance Movement, and the Wild Hearts, A Thousand Horses, Danko Jones, FM, more as well. Sure chance to win tickets as part of our loudest ever summer, and this time it's Made of Stone. 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So, for instance, if it was me about to play the songs now, you'd have until midday. If it was after midday, you'll have till one, and it runs like that through the day. So good luck if you're having a go. It's tickets to Made of Stone, 17th to the 19th of July. 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

Hey, this is Paul Anthony, back on Planet Rock Breakfast tomorrow morning from 6, when Paul from Birmingham will be choosing three songs from key albums in his life. I'll have the Planet Rock alphabet, the Planet Rock years too. So why not join me when you wake up, back on Planet Rock Breakfast tomorrow morning from 6.

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0: Heart's Done Time. It's Aerosmith. I was just wondering, a comment I made earlier on about 4 o'clock this afternoon, maybe people making a weak excuse to leave early. Has there been anybody in your workplace today who's chucked a sickie or has come in today but made an excuse to go home early this afternoon? I think we should name and shame them. Probably not, actually, but it might be a good idea. Anyway, it's coming up to midday, so after midday, we've got Massive Wagons and Black Sabbath on the way. Bo Gregory with new music, and here's your next One Across clue. It's a three-word song title from this. It's a good return for this old rope. It's a good return for this old rope. Three-word song title from that. Stay there to hear if you're right.
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16: 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Is this your van?
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16: 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I have all the information I need. 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
18: The top stories this hour. Two police officers who responded to Henry Novak's murder in Southampton are being investigated for potential gross misconduct. The student was arrested in December after he'd been fatally injured. Our reporter Liam Arrowsmith has more.
19: This is the moment Henry Novak told an officer he'd been stabbed as he was handcuffed and lay dying on the floor.
20: You've been stabbed, whereabouts? Don't think you have, mate.
19: That's now sparked an investigation by the police watchdog over the officer's potential failure to realise the 18-year-old needed urgent medical attention. They'll also look at whether race or religion played a part in decisions made by the police that night. We know killer Vikram Digwa lied to officers, telling them he'd been the victim of a racist attack.
21: Pushed my turban off my head, started grabbing my uncle's hair, so I'm a seat.
19: The IOPC says it's working with Henry Novak's family, who have lodged a formal complaint against Hampshire Police. Digwa is serving a minimum 21-year sentence for murder.
18: There's a warning: today's 13% increase to Ofgem's energy price cap could be financially devastating for families. It means the average household bill in Britain will go up by more than £200. The Defence Secretary says he's had an assurance that Andy Burnham would continue to invest in the armed forces if he becomes Prime Minister.
22: It's entirely routine that in major committals of resource, some
7: of the money will be allocated in the context of the next budget or the next spending review. It means that we are now spending historically high levels on defence.
18: Van Jarvis there, but concerns have been raised over how the government will fill a near £5 billion black hole following the funding pledge. Victor Willis, the lead singer of the 1970s disco group Village People, has died after a short illness. The Texas-born musician was 74. He was the policeman in their iconic hit YMCA and also dressed as a naval officer in other songs. And England will come up against Mexico in the last 16 of the World Cup if, and it's a big if, they can get past DR Congo later. Kickoffs at 5.
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18: Warm sunshine for much of the UK today. Wetter in the north later and highs at around 25 Celsius. That's the latest. I'm Becky Carhill.
11: Music news.
22: Rush have postponed two concerts in Fort Worth, Texas, after frontman Geddy Lee contracted bronchitis and laryngitis earlier this week. Guitarist Alex Lifeson posted an apology and explanation on social media, revealing the band would play the gigs scheduled for yesterday and tomorrow on the 11th and 13th of July instead. This is the second time Rush have had to adjust their tour after issues with travel and border-related problems occurred as the band arrived in the US from Mexico last week. Ozzy Osbourne will be celebrated at the Birmingham Museum and Art Gallery for a one-day event in his honour. Legacy of a Madman, a tribute to the Prince of Darkness, will take place on the 25th of July in the Industrial Gallery and celebrates the cultural impact of Ozzy and Black Sabbath. The new event is in addition to the museum's ongoing Ozzy Osbourne Working Class Hero exhibition. And finally, Van de Graaff Generator frontman Peter Hamill has announced the release of his first new album in 5 years, entitled Tears in Time. The album, which arrives on the 25th of September, is the first collection of new music from Hamill since 2017's From the Trees. And that's music news on Planet Rock.
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0: Okay, our latest winner, Rosemary, was busy when we called her up.
23: I was actually on right mode when I got the call. Wow, it's really spooky.
0: Turns out she was looking for a new house and now has got the money to do it with as well. I was looking this up because I quite often look there, and it turns out it could be a thing that you end up doing quite a lot. Just reading about somebody who does that more than 20 times a day, checks out the properties on there. Well, maybe you'd like to do the same because you win £750,000. It's a chance that on Friday again on Make Me a Winner, but you need to be in there to win, because now that Rosemary's won last week's money, we've reset and you need to re-enter again if you haven't since Rosemary won. So text ROCK to 64100. 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

Peace in My Heart, Janis Joplin. One before that was the one I gave you a clue to, not for gain, just for the brain. One across the top of the hour. It's a good return for this old rope. It's a good return for this old rope. Three-word song title. Did you work out I was going to play Dire Straits and Money for Nothing? Do a couple more tomorrow morning. So we're into the afternoon. It's Wednesday afternoon, which is good. We've got some new for you now. This is Bo Gregory. And not meow, but me-yee-yee-ow.

0: AC/DC Rock and Roll Train, Me Ye Ye Yow. Meow Extended, new from Bo Gregory. Need to look into why that is. Hello, Pete, on his deliveries in Kent, delivering for a supermarket, enjoying the tunes. Mr. Jenks is busy, busy but alone. Miriam retired, usually from Lancaster, but for the next few weeks in Loggerheads near Market Drayton. Because I'm retired, I was asked by my wife to decorate my sister-in-law's house before they moved back to the UK from Germany in the winter. I wonder if you could play me something to break the tedium, because it's an empty four-bedroom house that I'm decorating after the tenants pretty much wrecked it. Oh, sorry to hear that. Thanks awfully, old bean. By the way, do you get overtime rates for doing extra midweek shifts? That's a bit of a personal question, isn't it? Well, that's between me, the boss, and the Chancellor of the Exchequer. And as for your song, well, stay with us. I'm sure there's going to be something for you in the jukebox on between 1 and 2.
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Wild Hearts, Caffeine Bomb, Temperance Movement before Be Lucky You May Be. 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Well, not that quick. You've got about 28 minutes left. 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Saxon, Uriah Heep, The Temperance Movement, Wild Hearts, Thousand Horses, Danko Jones, FM Moore as well, and your chance to win, as part of our loudest ever summer, tickets to be there. 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We need your number so we can call you. We need to know where you're from. Just a bit of information there. And your name, of course. 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

0: That should help Mr. Jinx swing his role around, shouldn't it? Anthrax and Madhouse Reckless from Lucy Sue. It's Planet Rock. Looking forward to winter's end, but not the winter. So just to make you feel a bit better, as I go into this information here, I've just looked at the weather forecast. Next week, the heat wave is back. I see some 30s and 31s next week, at least around here in Shedland. So now I can talk about the winter briefly, because winter's end is on. It's the 10th anniversary next year when we do it in January 28th to the 31st, when it'll be a lot cooler than today around Treco Bay Holiday Park. 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This is the one that'll get you in there. This is the pull above all the bands that aren't yet to be announced anyway, but it's the beer glass. It's the Winter's End 10th anniversary beer glass for you if you book before the 22nd of this month. 22nd of July it is now. 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
0: M27 eastbound in Hampshire, the earlier car fire that caused huge queues has been sorted out, but it's still pretty busy between Junction 9, Sedgensworth, Fareham and Junction 10 for Wickham. Northbound on the M5 in the West Midlands, the exit slip road to the M6 southbound is blocked because of an accident. That's at the M6 Junction 8, but northbound on the M5. The M5 southbound in Worcestershire, there's no fuel available on the diesel pumps at the Strensham services, and the A46, the Kenilworth bypass at Baginton in the West Midlands, that's closed because of an accident between the A45 Stonebridge Highway, Festival Island, through to Stoneleigh.
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0: My old school Steely Dan is coming up to 1 o'clock, and the jukebox, are you leaving? Half day today, is this you leaving for work for the rest of the day? You can listen to the jukebox, you could request a song. If your lunch break's on now, get us on and maybe I can get a song on for you. 64100 on the text, start with Murray, murray@planetrock.com on the email.
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9: 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Half-time pies. Hoping for a last-minute winner. Happy with the point. 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
12: The top stories this hour. Two police officers who responded to the attack on student Henry Novak in Southampton are being investigated by the police watchdog. The IOPC is looking into potential gross misconduct. Our reporter Maria Greenwood has more.
13: The body cam footage shows the 18-year-old student placed in handcuffs and telling officers he couldn't breathe as he lay there dying.
14: Oh, I can't breathe.
15: Put the hand in the cuff, mate. Yeah.
13: His killer, Vikram Digwa, had lied to police saying he was the victim of racial abuse.
16: Pushed my turban off my head, started grabbing my uncle's hair, so I'm a seat.
13: Digwa was found guilty of murder and jailed for life to serve a minimum of 21 years. The video was so shocking it sparked protests and violent disorder. The police watchdog says it will now look at whether race or religion influenced the officers' decisions on that night.
12: The Defence Secretary says that he's confident Andy Burnham will give Britain's armed forces the investment it needs. Dan Jarvis insists the expected next Prime Minister will back defence spending, despite a £4.7 billion funding gap still to be filled. The family of a three-year-old boy who ended up in a crocodile enclosure at a zoo in Cambridgeshire say he faces a long road to recovery. The toddler was seriously injured by the reptiles at Johnson's of Oldhurst near Huntingdon last month. His parents have thanked the keepers who rescued him, as well as those caring for him in hospital. A man accused of killing a 26-year-old man at a summer solstice event in the Peak District has been remanded in custody until September. Sherman Babinko from South London is accused of murdering Isaac Clare Watts, whose body was found last week. The 23-year-old's also been charged with an attempted murder in Chesterfield. He's expected to enter pleas later this year. And lights will be dimmed at London's West End theatres tonight to remember Dame Penelope Keith, the actress who was best known for roles in The Good Life and To the Man Are Born, died earlier this week, aged 86.
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12: Mostly dry with cloud and warm sunshine in the south and east. Rain and strong winds reaching Northern Ireland and Western Scotland later. That's the latest. I'm Alex Hulls.
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0: Make Me Winner Friday. We're halfway through the working week now, and it's only a couple of days to go before we make the telephone call again. Rosemary did leave it to the last minute before you entered. If you're thinking of having a go, it's just after 1 o'clock. 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
1: My God. 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I thought, oh, I haven't done it.
0: OK, you need to be over 18 to have a go, and the lines close at 5 o'clock on Friday. 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

I Can't Get No Satisfaction, Rolling Stones. It's the jukebox where you pick the songs between 1 and 2. It's the mini version of the request show at the weekend, Saturdays and Sundays at 1. Had to get that in there. Hello to Arthur in Wolverhampton. Murray, me and the wife and two friends went to Stoke on Saturday to see the Lemmy statue and bar. It's an awesome statue and bar. Please could you play some Motörhead this afternoon, thank you. And well, I'm going to tie that in with this one because most underrated band for me, it's got to be the Mighty Girls School, the female Motörhead. Regards, Tony Parks, grass cutting in Collier Street, Kent. So I'm going to tie those two in together and play this one.

Thank you for your texts and emails. Just got this one in from Tracy in Stoke-on-Trent. Hey, Murray, please could you play Just Like an Arrow by Magnum for Karen Dolman? She's busy working from home. She is a massive Magnum fan, like me, and also say hello to all the Magnum fans, and I'll be seeing them at KK's later this year. Thank you. Love from Tracy.

0: Just Like an Arrow Magnum. It's for Karen from Tracy. Off to see them and all the Magnum fans at KK's later in the year. Okay, just a quick hello and congratulations to Claire in Darlaston, who's our latest winner on Planet Rock's Loudest Ever Summer. Tickets for Made of Stone, July 17th to the 19th, including your camping and your parking, Claire. 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

It's the Player Rock Jukebox. Let's get another one quickly here. It's only a lunch break, so we want to cram in as many as we can. Please, can I request some Metallica? Either Seek or Destroy or Creeping Death would be great. One or the other, I don't mind. Looking forward to seeing them twice in London this weekend. Thanks from Sam. I'm working away in the Metway warehouse.

0: 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This is the Jukebox, where we play your requests between 1 and 2 weekdays. 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Tonight it is Steve from Wantage, and I'm just looking to see if I can see a connection. Alter Bridge, Metalingus, Iron Maiden, Iron Maiden, link there. And we have songs with the word hill, river and bridge in. But it might be nothing to do with that at all. Could just be some of Steve's favourites. Want yours on? planetrock.com/rockblock. It's on at 6 this evening.
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Hey, this is Paul Anthony, back on Planet Rock Breakfast tomorrow morning from 6, when Paul from Birmingham will be choosing three songs from key albums in his life. I'll have the Planet Rock alphabet, the Planet Rock years too. So why not join me when you wake up, back on Planet Rock Breakfast tomorrow morning from 6.

It's the Planet Rock Jukebox, where you pick songs between 1 and 2, Monday to Friday. And I just want to say hello to Rory, who's having one of those days today. Murray, any chance of playing When a Blind Man Cries, either the Metallica version, but you played some Metallica, or Deep Purple's version, because I'm currently wiring a big empty house in Melton Mowbray, but the builders left it like an obstacle course not seen since the Krypton Factor, and I'm ready to cry, so the song fits. Keep up the good work. Cheers from Rory.

0: playing that for Rory, is almost in tears when an electrician cries in Melton Mowbray because the builder left the empty house that he's rewiring looking a bit like an obstacle course. Thank you for your texts and emails on the jukebox. Another one between 1 and 2 tomorrow. I'm back in the morning at 10 and Darren's next.
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17: The top stories this hour. The Defence Secretary says he's absolutely assured Andy Burnham will stump up the cash for increased armed forces spending. Dan Jarvis has been speaking about a £4.7 billion funding gap in yesterday's investment plan. The Conservative leaders accused Sir Keir Starmer of a dereliction of duty. But the outgoing Prime Minister says the Tories also left decisions about funding for the next budget when they were in power.
18: Let's drop the faux outrage, focus on what matters, the biggest sustained increase for 40 years, the biggest increase for 45 years, providing what is needed to keep the country safe.
17: Two police officers involved in the handcuffing of a student who lay dying in Southampton in December are facing a gross misconduct probe. Harry Novak had been stabbed by Vikram Digwa, who falsely accused him of racism. A man has been arrested after a 12-year-old girl was reportedly kidnapped in South Wales. Officers arrested a 35-year-old from Lancashire on Tuesday afternoon after they were called to a village in the Rhondda. He's now been questioned on suspicion of sexual assault and carrying a knife in public. The Halifax name is going to disappear from the High Street. Its owner says it will scrap the 173-year-old banking brand with all branches and accounts rebranded to Lloyds. A commemoration event has been held in Belfast to mark 110 years since the Battle of the Somme. A wreath was laid at the City Hall's Garden of Remembrance and a two-minute silence was held. Deputy Lord Mayor Hedley Abernathy spoke to us at the event.
19: So this was probably an inordinate loss of life for particularly young men from this island in 1916. And I think if we know our history, it's important to recognise that contribution that they made for essentially to give us our freedom.
17: And Canada is going to take part in next year's Eurovision Song Contest. It follows the country's public broadcaster joining the European Broadcasting Union, which organises the annual contest, last week. It's the first country to join the competition since Australia 11 years ago.
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17: Mostly dry with cloud and warm sunshine in the south and east. Rain and strong winds reaching Northern Ireland and Western Scotland later. That's the latest. I'm Alex Hulls.
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7: Rush have postponed two concerts in Fort Worth, Texas, after frontman Geddy Lee contracted bronchitis and laryngitis earlier this week. Guitarist Alex Lifeson posted an apology and explanation on social media, revealing the band would play the gigs scheduled for yesterday and tomorrow on the 11th and 13th of July instead. This is the second time Rush have had to adjust their tour after issues with travel and border-related problems occurred as the band arrived in the US from Mexico last week. Ozzy Osbourne will be celebrated at the Birmingham Museum and Art Gallery for a one-day event in his honour. Legacy of the Madman, a tribute to the Prince of Darkness, will take place on the 25th of July in the Industrial Gallery and celebrates the cultural impact of Ozzy and Black Sabbath. The new event is in addition to the museum's ongoing Ozzy Osbourne Working Class Hero exhibition. And finally, Van de Graaff Generator frontman Peter Hamill has announced the release of his first new album in 5 years, entitled Tears in Time. The album, which arrives on the 25th of September, is the first collection of new music from Hamill since 2017's From the Trees. And that's music news on Planet Rock.
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8: £750,000 could land in your bank account this Friday. 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
8: Good afternoon. Hashtag not Canadian.

We live in weird times. I was looking for information on what David Gilmour was up to, and I came across something that was called the Last Encore Tour. Tour dates apparently in 2026, and the more I dug, the less I could find about it until I finally found a page that says that the Last Encore Tour is some AI nonsense and doesn't actually exist. What David Gilmour is actually up to is he's working on Ben Worsley's new album. Ben is one of David Gilmour's musicians in the David Gilmour band, and the rest of Pink Floyd, like Guy Pratt, are also working on that. But there are rumors that David Gilmour will go out on the road in 2027, but it's just strange. Why do we have to do this? I hate it. I hate going, is this real or is this not? You know, you didn't pick up, I don't know, a newspaper of your choice and go, I wonder if this is real. Maybe we should have. Maybe we should have. I'm Darren Reddick, coming to you from the Growlery in deepest, darkest Surrey. Happy Wednesday to you. Got some Judas Priest lined up after Skindred, and

0: Rob Halford out in front of Judas Priest on Planet Rock. You remember the solo album he did under the banner of Halford, where he's sitting on a motorcycle and all that? I remember when that came out, I had that sitting on the table or something, and my daughter, who was very young at the time, I mean, she must have been around, I don't know, 5, 6, 7, somewhere like that. I said, "Do you know who this is?" And she went, "Is it Action Man?" I was like, "Yes, it is. Yes, that is Action Man." This is Planet Rock, Queens of the Stone Age, and Def Leppard on the way.
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Def Leppard out on the road with Extreme at the moment. They played Sheffield last night. Did you go? How was it? Let me know, Darren at planetrock.com. Or maybe you were at the Glasgow gig a couple of days ago on Sunday. I'd like to know about that as well. It's still Darren at planetrock.com. And maybe you're gearing up for the London date tomorrow or Birmingham or Manchester. All good. You know that Joe Elliott has his own show here. Do you know how many shows he's done at Planet Rock? 829. And I don't think he's missed a single fling and flying in one. The guy is an absolute machine. And we love him to death. He's a cool guy. And he is a guy that is, all time spent with Joe Elliott is proper time spent, if you see what I mean. He's a good dude. Anyhow, on the way, I've got some ELO after new music from Green Lung. This song has a really interesting title, and I'm not really sure what it's about, if I'm honest. It's called The Necropolitan Line. I can't find the lyrics anywhere. Here it is, Green Lung.

0: ELO on Planet Rock, and before that, new music from Green Lung and the Necropolitan Line. And I should have mentioned that Joe Elliott will be doing show 830 this Saturday at 5 o'clock here on Planet Rock. Now, as far as live bands go, we've got a doubleheader coming our way, a co-headline tour between Terror Vision and Massive Wagons. They're going to be playing 9 venues across the UK in January and February, and we have a 24-hour pre-sale that starts tomorrow, July the 2nd at 10 a.m. at planetrock.com. You can get in ahead of all the riffraff. Don't miss Terror Vision and Mahusav Wahugans, who kick off on the 28th of January in Southampton and wrap up in Bristol on February the 7th, which is my wife's birthday. Happy birthday for then. 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
1: Travel.
0: M27 westbound in Hampshire. There's slow traffic and a lane closed on the exit slip road at Junction 11. This is due to recovery work following a broken down vehicle at Junction 11, the A27 for Fareham and Gosport. M6 southbound through the West Midlands, very slow traffic due to an earlier accident between Junction 6, the A38 for the Spaghetti Junction, and Junction 5, the A452 towards Castle Bromwich. And in Northamptonshire, the A427 marketplace in both directions is blocked due to an accident between New Street and St. Aldis Lane. Traffic seems to be coping well.
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0: Well, the Who might be free, but I'm expensive. This is Planet Rock, and in a couple of minutes' time, we've got some Jimi Hendrix and some Thunder, the new one from Airborne, and I will explain to you how you could potentially be £750,000 richer by the end of play on Friday. Stick around. News is next.
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15: The top stories this hour. There are just a couple of hours left until England's first World Cup knockout match. Manager Thomas Tuchel says they're prepared for DR Congo to make their lives difficult when they meet in Atlanta. Whoever wins will face Mexico next in the last 16. These three Lions fans say they need to be more convincing.
16: I like the way we started playing attacking football. It's exciting to watch, but I think they should be tighter at the back.
17: Congo will sit back again. I think they'll sit deep and they'll make it hard for us.
15: Kickoffs at 5 p.m. The Defence Secretary says he's had assurance that Andy Burnham will find the money needed to invest in the military. Yesterday it was revealed a £4.7 billion funding gap will be left to the next Prime Minister to fill. Mr Burnham's expected to succeed Keir Starmer, who says the row is faux outrage. But Tory leader Kemi Badenoch says the government should already have found the money.
18: The Strategic Defence Review was published last year. It should have been in the last budget, not the next budget. The plan has unravelled. It is a total dereliction of duty.
15: A man's been arrested after a 12-year-old girl was reportedly kidnapped from a village in South Wales. A 35-year-old from Lancashire was taken into custody in Treherbert in the Rhondda yesterday. He's been questioned on suspicion of sexual assault and having a knife in public. Police say the girl is now back with her family. Two people have died after a small plane crashed in a field in Essex. The pair were on a flight experience which had taken off from North Weald Airfield, 7 miles from the crash site in Ongar. Detective Chief Superintendent Morgan Cronin says they're investigating.
19: Formal identification has yet to take place. Due to the nature of the incident, this is likely to be a complex process and one which we will approach sensitively and compassionately.
15: The Halifax brand is going to disappear from the high street after 173 years. Owner Lloyd is converting accounts into its name, but no branches will close down. And Canada will take part in next year's Eurovision Song Contest. The country's broadcasters join the European Broadcasting Union, which organises it.
2: 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Weather.
15: Feeling warm in the south and east with variable cloud and sunny spells. Wind and rain reaching Northern Ireland and the west of Scotland this afternoon. That's the latest. I'm Alex Hulse.
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0: There's a life-changing £750,000 to be won this Friday on Make Me a Winner. Rosemary scored the cash on Friday, and man, oh man, she was ready.
20: I was actually on right move when I got the call. Wow, it's really spooky.
0: She was on right move. Or maybe she was on the market. 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I mean, other platforms are available. It's life-changing money. And Rosemary's going to enjoy the hell out of that. It's guaranteed to be paid out this Friday. So lock your spot in the draw now. Don't leave it till the last minute. 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

another one of our rock star presenters there, Danny Bose, who you can hear on Sundays at 10 a.m. Worth your ears. Good way to wake up on a Sunday, actually. That's Thunder, Castles in the Sand, and before that, Jimi Hendrix with Voodoo Child's Slight Return. Now, a little while ago, I had invited you to write to me and tell me how the Def Leppard tour is going, if you've been to see them. I've had lots of emails. I'll try to read a few of them throughout this hour. Jim said, myself and Nicola, my wife, went to Sheffield last night. Amazing gig. Nuno and the Extreme Boys killed it first, and then Def Leppard topped the whole night off nicely. Anyone going to see them on the remaining dates is in for a treat. That's nice to hear. Let's see. Adam from Bourne in Lincolnshire says, I was there last night. It was my first ever live gig at 61 years old. What a way to start. Yeah, really, what a way to start. Absolutely brilliant. Definitely will see them again. My workmate has also booked us to see Skindred in October, Shine Down Those Damn Crows in November, Five Finger Death Punch, Blackstone Cherry. Wow, man, you dipped your toe in the water and said, I'm all in. Take my money. Have a great time, Adam. And yeah, let me know if you've gone to see anybody good. I mean, particularly Def Leppard, who are right in the middle of their tour right now. Let's stick with Def Leppard for a little while. In the meantime, I'll line up some Triumph for you after the new one from Airborne, one of the bands who are going to be on stage in support of Iron Maiden next week for Edfest. This is Alive After Death.

0: Billy Squire in the dark. If you've been listening for the last hour or so, you will have heard me play Green Lung's new album called The Necropolis Line. And thank you to everybody who wrote to me about this, because I said I didn't know what the song was about. I hadn't found lyrics. Well, first of all, Izzy from Hampshire emailed me the lyrics, and I read this. And I was like, well, this is very interesting. It's all very zombie-ish and everything, kind of, you know, science fiction fantasy. Then I got another email from Steve in School Eycliffe, who wrote not the happiest of stories behind a song. And I was like, oh, what is this? I don't normally open links to other things, but I'm glad I did, actually. This is amazing. There was actually the London Necropolis Railway in 1854. It was built to carry corpses and mourners between London and Brookwood Cemetery in Surrey. Now, just a side note, Brookwood Cemetery is literally about, I don't know, 3 miles down the road from where I am. I drive past it all the time. And now it's all really fascinating. The London Necropolis Railway. Well done to Green Lung for spotting that. That's a deep, dark story. You know what? We're going to keep it deep and dark and a bit evil and a bit blue in a couple of minutes with Joe Bonamassa. Nothing to do with zombies, though, as far as I'm aware.
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0: counterclockwise Buckinghamshire. All traffic's being temporarily held. There's queuing traffic due to a broken down vehicle at Junction 16 for the M40. Congestion's back to Junction 15 for the M4. M25 QE2 bridge clockwise has queuing traffic due to an earlier accident between Junction 31 for Lakeside and Purfleet and Junction 1A for Dartford, and the M6 northbound in Cheshire. One lane's closed. It's busy but moving due to a broken down vehicle just before Junction 19, the A556 for Knutsford.
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0: One of his best, right up there with India Mountain Time. Joe Bonamassa, Blue and Evil. Oh, another Planet Rock presenter there, part of the Planet Rock family there. Okay, now listen, cast your mind back. Who remembers the Annus Horribilis, the Queen Elizabeth II speech? Who remembers that? What year was that? It was the same year as the LA riots and Bill Clinton got into power in the United States. It was also an Olympics year. The Bodyguard was in the movie theaters and Whitney Houston's song, the one that went with that, was everywhere. It was also the year that Bruce Springsteen's Human Touch came out. Gary Moore's Cold Day in Hell came out. Gladiators was on TV. This is what was going on, not just in this particular year, but also at 9 o'clock this morning in the Planet Rock years. Do you know what year that was? It was the year that Wayne's World came out as well.
1: My name is Wayne Campbell. I live in Aurora, Illinois, which is a suburb of Chicago. Excellent. I've had plenty of Joe jobs. Nothing I'd call a career. Let me put it this way. I have an extensive collection of name tags and hairnets. Okay, I still live with my parents, which I admit is both bogus and sad. But at least I've got an amazing cable access show. And I still know how to party.

0: Such a great song. Extreme and Rest in Peace from Three Sides to Every Story. That was the album that was my soundtrack this particular year. I had just gotten married and moved to the UK, and we went to California and visited my family out in the Mojave Desert, and I just remember listening to that in the desert, which seems kind of cool. What year was it? Rest in Peace, Wayne's World, and all those other things I was telling you about? Well, it was 1992. And if you like that kind of thing, tune in weekday mornings at 9 a.m. for the Planet Rock years here on Planet Rock. It is part of our breakfast show. Paul's in charge of that bad boy, and it'll be back tomorrow morning. See if you can spot it before everyone else. Got some Metallica for you in just a couple of minutes if you hang out just long enough for that.
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0: song about the last Friday before Boxing Day. Dio, last in line, right? All right. Anyway, news is on the way. We got some Queen and T-Rex coming at you. And, of course, there's the little issue of the 750,000 pounds. How could you win it? I'll tell you.
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4: The top stories this hour. There's just an hour until England take on DR Congo in the first World Cup knockout match. Three Lions fans in Atlanta are convinced England have the star quality to progress.
3: Jude pulls it out again. 79th minute, 1-0 up. Harry Kane seals it with a 90th minute penalty.
8: Bellingham and Kane are going to make it happen in the second half.
9: It's not going to be an easy game, but I believe that we're going to come together as a country. It's coming home.
4: Whoever wins will meet co-host Mexico at the Azteca Stadium in the last 16. The Defence Secretary says he's confident Andy Burnham will give Britain's defence the investment it needs. But Dan Jarvis acknowledged there'd have to be conversations with the man expected to take over from Sir Keir Starmer, saying he would fight hard for defence. Gas and electricity bills are going up across Britain from today as Ofgem's energy price cap rises by 13%. The average household will pay up to £221 more over a year. Two people have died after a small plane crashed in Essex. Detectives say they were on a short flight experience which took off from North Wales, 7 miles from the crash site in High Ongar. Detective Chief Superintendent Morgan Cronin has given this update.
10: Our focus is to establish what happened and give the families the answers they need.
7: Our detectives and forensic teams are working at scene in parallel with the Air Accident Investigations Branch.
4: The Halifax brand is being scrapped after 173 years on British high streets, with all accounts being rebranded to owners Lloyd's over time. Customers don't need to do anything. We're told no branches will close during the changes. And last month was England's hottest June on record. The average temperature of 17.1 degrees Celsius beat the 16.9 set last year. For the UK as a whole and for Wales, it was the second warmest. Scotland and Northern Ireland both saw their joint fourth warmest June since 1884. The UK Health Security Agency has issued a fresh yellow heat health alert for the East Midlands, East, South East and South West of England from Saturday until Wednesday.
1: 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Weather.
4: Feeling warm in the south and east with variable cloud and sunny spells. Wind and rain reaching Northern Ireland and the west of Scotland this afternoon. That's the latest. I'm Alex Hulse.
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11: Rush have postponed two concerts in Fort Worth, Texas, after frontman Geddy Lee contracted bronchitis and laryngitis earlier this week. Guitarist Alex Lifeson posted an apology and explanation on social media, revealing the band would play the gigs scheduled for yesterday and tomorrow on the 11th and 13th of July instead. This is the second time Rush have had to adjust their tour after issues with travel and border-related problems occurred as the band arrived in the US from Mexico last week. Ozzy Osbourne will be celebrated at the Birmingham Museum and Art Gallery for a one-day event in his honour. Legacy of the Madman, a tribute to the Prince of Darkness, will take place on the 25th of July in the Industrial Gallery and celebrates the cultural impact of Ozzy and Black Sabbath. The new event is in addition to the museum's ongoing Ozzy Osbourne Working Class Hero exhibition. And finally, Van de Graaff Generator frontman Peter Hamill has announced the release of his first new album in 5 years, entitled Tears in Time. The album, which arrives on the 25th of September, is the first collection of new music from Hamill since 2017's From the Trees. And that's music news on Planet Rock.
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0: So £750,000 could land in your bank account this Friday. How would you react? Rosemary couldn't believe her luck after bagging the cash with a last-minute entry on Friday. To be honest, I wouldn't recommend doing it this way, but...
12: I only entered it at about 5 to 5. I just thought of it. I thought, oh, I haven't done it.
0: Yeah, I mean, why wait till Friday? You know, here we are on Wednesday. 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

T-Rex, Telegram, Sam, Queen, A Kind of Magic here on Planet Rock. Thanks to everybody who's been emailing in about Def Leppard. Andy from Ayrshire went to see Def Leppard at the Hydro in Glasgow on Sunday. It was a fantastic night. Having seen Def Leppard at Glasgow Green in 2023 is a great way not to get drenched this time. Extreme were also fantastic. This is Planet Rock. I'm Darren Reddick, coming to you from the Growlery in deepest, darkest Surrey with you till 7 o'clock this evening. Got some Gun, always excellent, speaking of Scotland and Glasgow indeed. After some girls from Mexico, this is The Warning. This is new from them. This is called Ritual.

0: There's the excellent Gunn. The Word Up, their version of the Cameo song. To be honest, next time I see Gunn perform, I would really, really like to see at least one person in the band wear painted on leather pants and a red codpiece like Cameo did. It's a challenge. I'm throwing that one down. I got a couple of bands that would not be scared of paint on leather trousers and codpieces in a couple of minutes, including U2 and Styx. They're bold.
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0: Travel. Starting off on the Necropolis Railway. I'm kidding. M25 clockwise, Buckinghamshire. All traffic's being temporarily held. There's queuing traffic due to a broken down vehicle at junction 16 for the M40. Congestion's back to junction 15 for the M4. M25 QE2 bridge clockwise. has queuing traffic due to an earlier accident between Junction 31 for Lakeside and Purfleet and Junction 1A for Dartford and the M6 northbound in Cheshire. One lane's closed. It's busy but moving due to a broken down vehicle just before Junction 19, the A556 for Knutsford.
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1: 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I'm looking for-

a great band. Styx, Grand Illusion. Who saw them on the tour with Journey and Foreigner? Oh, this must have been, geez, I'm not sure, 2010, something like that? Who saw them on that tour? That was, I mean, seriously, Journey, Foreigner, and Styx? That's a hell of a lineup right there. Good times. Anyway, listen up, because we're talking about winter's end now, and I know it's like it almost couldn't be hotter, but you know, we're looking ahead to cooler times. And it's the 10th anniversary of Planet Rock's Winter's End Festival. We're taking it back to Treco Bay Holiday Park. It's a four-day event from the 28th to the 31st of January. There are accommodation and weekend tickets on sale now. There's an early bird offer of a free Planet Rock Winter's End 10th anniversary beer glass for each person who books before July 22nd. On July 23rd, we'll start announcing bands. But for right now, you can get your information and tickets over at planetrock.com. As I understand it, they've been flying off the shelf, and I think about two-thirds have gone so far. So don't mess around. Get in there. Get your tickets, and we will see you in January. Very much looking forward to it. The Commoners played at Winter's End in 2023, and, well, this is them, the Commoners. Just watch me.

0: Thin Lizzy and Rosalie, the Cowgirls song here on Planet Rock. Before that, music from the Commoners, Just Watch Me. In a couple of minutes' time, I'm going to play you a song from the Groover from Vancouver. Does it make you cringe a bit when I call him that? There's something ooky about that. Let's never refer to Bryan Adams as that again, okay? Deal.
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0: Bryan Adams cuts like a knife. So I looked it up to see if he had any other nicknames. The only other one he does have is B.A., which is pretty boring and also reminds me of Mr. T, B.A. Baracus. So I think we'll just call him Bryan Adams, if that's okay with you. This is Planet Rock, and I will tell you everything you need to know about how you could win £750,000 this Friday. I'll also play you some Led Zeppelin and David Lee Roth, and what the heck, let's throw in the new one from Shinedown 2.
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12: The top stories this hour. England are getting underway in their World Cup knockout game against DR Congo in Atlanta. Our reporter Stan Tomkinson's with fans making the most of the early kickoff in Manchester.
13: I had a holiday left to use, so I thought I'd book half the day off to get down to the pub early.
14: Lucky yeah. Shirt's on.
15: Yours, isn't it?
16: Yeah, look, I've stayed the same one the whole tournament so far. Won't be washed until the end.
17: So I'm back in work tomorrow morning, so maybe about 7 or 8 pints today, and I'll be back in at 6 o'clock in the morning, but don't tell me boss though.
12: Whoever wins the game will face co-host Mexico at the Azteca Stadium in the last 16. Elsewhere, gas and electricity bills are going up by more than £200 a year on average for millions of households from today. Ofgem says that energy price caps increased by 13%. Our political correspondent Tom Claiborne has more.
18: This jump's being driven by a spike in global wholesale energy prices caused by war in the Middle East.
19: I want to see us invest more in renewables so we're in more control of the energy we produce.
18: Defence Minister Luke Pollard there, as experts say the typical household will be facing an even higher annual bill come the autumn, while price comparison sites say those without smart meters need to send across their energy readings today to avoid paying more than needed. Shadow Home Secretary Chris Philp told me what the next Prime Minister needs to do.
20: Start drilling for new oil and gas in the North Sea so we can use our own energy.
18: Ofgem will announce the final price cap of the year in late August.
12: A man's been found guilty of the attempted murder of three children in Dublin. It was an attack in 2023 which led to widespread disorder across the Irish capital, with buses set on fire, shops looted and infrastructure damaged. The 173-year-old Halifax brand is being scrapped. Customer accounts are changing to Lloyds over time. Customers don't need to do anything and we're told no branches will close as part of the changes. And a fresh alert for hot weather has been issued for parts of southern England and the East Midlands by the UK Health Security Agency. A yellow heat health alert's in place from noon on Saturday until Wednesday evening.
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12: Sunny this evening in the south and east. Outbreaks of rain in the north. Cloud moving south overnight with some patchy rain and drizzle. That's the latest. I'm Alex Hulls.
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1: Well, now, there's a life-changing £750,000 to be won this Friday, day after tomorrow, on Make Me a Winner. 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

Well, I like the juxtaposition of those two songs. You've got David Lee Roth and a very happy song about happy things, just like Paradise, back-to-back with Led Zeppelin's Black Dog, which could very well be about a black dog that came to visit them in the studio in Wales. But, of course, black dog is a word or an expression used to describe depression as well. I'm going to go with the black dog, the animal visiting thing, but how you take it is entirely up to you. Stay safe out there and talk to somebody if you need to. And if a dog wanders in, stroke it. I'm Darren Rennick with you till 7 o'clock this evening. Got some Kiss on the way after the new one from Shinedown. This is 365.

0: We had Shinedown's new one, 365, here on Planet Rock, and that was Kiss. Let me go rock and roll. Kiss, the glue that holds the rock world together, at least to a certain degree. If you were between the ages of 7 and 14 in the late 70s, I think that they were just such big figures in the world. I think they were essentially what today we would look at as the Marvel movies, yeah? What do they call that? Marvel World, or... I'm not even sure, because I don't follow that. But back then, it's like, Kiss were just like, wow. Think of that, double gatefold sleeve, Kiss Alive 2. You opened that, you looked at all the flames, the risers, and the costumes and everything, and you're like, take my money, I'm in.
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18: Travel.
0: M25 clockwise in Buckinghamshire. The exit slip road to the M40 eastbound, which is London bound, that's closed. There's very slow traffic due to a spillage at junction 16 for the M40. M25 clockwise in Kent, queuing traffic due to an earlier broken down van just after the QE2 bridge for Swanscombe. There's congestion back to junction 30 for Lakeside and Tilbury, and the M3 southbound in Hampshire is partially blocked, queuing traffic due to an obstruction on the road between Winchester Services and junction 9, the A34 Whinnell roundabout for Winchester North.
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Access gets you into some of the biggest gigs, comedy shows, and live events across the UK at venues including the O2 in London, the Utilita Arena in Birmingham, First Direct Bank Arena in Leeds, and Utilita Arena Newcastle, and loads more. For more information, head to planetrock.com and stand by for the faces after this new one from Parker Barrow. This is called Nothing Left to Save.

Hey, this is Paul Anthony, back on Planet Rock Breakfast tomorrow morning from 6, when Paul from Birmingham will be choosing three songs from key albums in his life. I'll have the Planet Rock alphabet, the Planet Rock years too. So why not join me when you wake up, back on Planet Rock Breakfast tomorrow morning from 6.

0: Small Faces and Tin Soldier on Planet Rock, and Nothing Left to Save before that, Parker Barrow. Here on Planet Rock, we're enjoying the loudest ever summer. Hopefully you are as well. We've given away heaps of tickets, and there's still more to go into people's pockets. This week, it's all about the Made of Stone Festival happening July 17th to the 19th. The pairs of tickets we're giving away this week include camping and parking, headlined by the Temperance Movement, Uriah Heep and Saxon, plus the Wild Hearts are on the bill, Danko Jones, and lots more besides. So if you want to win a pair of tickets to the Made of Stone Festival, you want to listen out for a pair of songs from two performing Made of Stone artists. When you hear them, email your name, your phone number, and where you're from to win@planetrock.com. And you'll have until the end of that hour to get your entry in. So it's the Made of Stone Festival happening in just over 2 weeks' time. It's going to be fabulous. I was there last year. I think you'll enjoy it. But keep listening out for that pair of songs, and hopefully you'll be heading to the Made of Stone Festival, courtesy of Planet Rock. Okay, the Rock Block is on the way. I'll tell you what you can expect from that real soon.
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0: Fabulous stuff to get us up towards the rock block, which will start in a couple of minutes' time. Steve Cooper from Wantage has chosen the songs tonight, and what an amazing grouping of songs he's put together, actually. The Darkness, AC/DC, Black Stone Cherry, and a deeper Rush song that, well, I say it's deeper. It's one that's well known to Rush fans, but then again, Rush fans are weird, and they know all the songs. But if you're just a passing Rush fan, you'll know this one as well. So stick around. We'll get started on the Rock Block after the news.
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15: 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And every second, a BT employee will answer and connect those calls to the emergency services.
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16: The top stories this hour. England are underway in their first knockout match of the World Cup against DR Congo in Atlanta. The Three Lions opponents aren't making it easy, having gone a goal down within 7 minutes. The side that wins will face Mexico next in the last 16 at the Azteca Stadium. Fans are making the most of the early kickoff. Our reporter Claire Bodes with fans in London.
17: Democratic and Congo are going to be a strong side, and they're going to be difficult to break down.
18: What do you love so much about the World Cup?
19: It brings people together. Like, it's just feels like summer.
20: Just listening to all the different teams that you don't get to see and the different players that you don't get to see each week in the Premier League.
16: Algerian national Riyad Boushaka has been found guilty of attempting to murder three children during a knife attack in Dublin in 2023. Rioting broke out in the Irish capital in the wake of the stabbing, with vehicles set on fire, shops looted and infrastructure damaged. The Defence Secretary says he's had assurances that Andy Burnham will find the money needed to invest in the military. Yesterday it was revealed a £4.7 billion funding gap will be left to whoever becomes the next Prime Minister to fill. Gas and electricity bills are going up across Britain as Ofgem's energy price cap rises by 13%. The average household will pay up to £221 more over a year. Two people have died after a small plane crashed in Essex. Detectives say they were on a short flight experience which took off from North Weald, 7 miles from the crash site in High Unger. Detective Chief Superintendent Morgan Cronin's given this update.
10: Our focus is to establish what happened and give the families the answers they need. Our detectives and forensic teams are working at scene in parallel with the Air Accident Investigations Branch.
16: And last month was England's hottest June on record. The average temperature of 17.1 degrees Celsius beat the 16.9 set last year. For the UK as a whole and for Wales, it was the second warmest. The UK Health Security Agency has issued a fresh yellow heat health alert for London and southern areas of England from Saturday until Wednesday.
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16: Sunny this evening in the south and east, outbreaks of rain in the north, cloud moving south overnight with some patchy rain and drizzle. That's the latest. I'm Alex Hulse.
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21: Rush have postponed two concerts in Fort Worth, Texas, after frontman Geddy Lee contracted bronchitis and laryngitis earlier this week. Guitarist Alex Lifeson posted an apology and explanation on social media, revealing the band would play the gigs scheduled for yesterday and tomorrow on the 11th and 13th of July instead. This is the second time Rush have had to adjust their tour after issues with travel and border-related problems occurred as the band arrived in the US from Mexico last week. Ozzy Osbourne will be celebrated at the Birmingham Museum and Art Gallery for a one-day event in his honour. Legacy of the Madman, a tribute to the Prince of Darkness, will take place on the 25th of July in the Industrial Gallery and celebrates the cultural impact of Ozzy and Black Sabbath. The new event is in addition to the museum's ongoing Ozzy Osbourne Working Class Hero exhibition. And finally, Van de Graaff Generator frontman Peter Hamill has announced the release of his first new album in 5 years, entitled Tears in Time. The album, which arrives on the 25th of September, is the first collection of new music from Hamill since 2017's From the Trees. And that's music news on Planet Rock.
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0: Okay, everybody sit down, calm down at the back, all right, pay attention. It's Steve Cooper from Wantage's Rock Block this evening. Got some old Rush, we've got some medium old Darkness, vintage we could say, AC/DC the same, but we're going to start with Blackstone Cherry.

0: John Rutsey on the drum throne with Rush and Working Man as part of tonight's Rock Block, put together by Planet Rock listener Steve Cooper from Wantage, who says, having enjoyed rock music since the late 70s, I've recently been reliving my youth, seeing new bands like Hailstorm, Pretty Reckless, and When Rivers Meet, as well as the older bands like Maiden, Peter Gabriel, and Rush. Looking back to Iron Maiden's first album, a couple of tracks are still played regularly by the lads. I took it upon myself to investigate bands that I'd seen or am looking forward to seeing who still play a track from their first album. I hope it's enjoyed by young and old rockers. I can only speak for the old rockers. I'm enjoying the hell out of it. Going to go back to that first Iron Maiden album in a couple of minutes' time, and you mentioned Peter Gabriel as well. I'm going to play you Salisbury Hill, but I'm going to play you the version of Salisbury Hill that I think is a little bit, well, it's got a little extra special sauce. From Secret World Live, Peter Gabriel is coming up.
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13: The A1 going northbound just before junction 15 Tollbar Way. There has been an accident there. Two lanes are currently closed. Traffic queuing heavily on approach, so do allow for some additional travel time there. The M60 Greater Manchester, that's going clockwise at junction 15. There is obstruction on the road, which is partially blocking the lane. Traffic slow in the area. Do allow for some additional travel time there. The M4 in London, that's going eastbound at junction 2 at Great West Road. There was an earlier accident there, which has since been cleared away and traffic has returned to normal. That's your latest Planet Rock traffic and travel.
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0: I mean, I don't want to give too much away, what with Edfest coming up and everything, but I think they're still playing that one, Iron Maiden and Iron Maiden. I think that's in the set. Who knows what they're going to throw out there for Edfest. It's a bit of a special gig, that one. This is the Rock Block. Steve Cooper from Wantage has chosen the songs tonight. And if you'd like to do a rock block of your own, head towards planetrock.com/rockblock. Fill out the form, send it in. We'll take a look. Hopefully play yours real soon. Choose the best songs you can think of, whatever that means, whatever that means to you. Tell us a bit about why you chose those songs. Tell us a bit about yourself as well, because we're interested. And I will play you some Alice Cooper in just a couple of minutes' time. Little political number, despite the fact that Alice says he is absolutely non-political. Unpolitical? Ex-political. I have no idea.
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19: The A1 going northbound just before junction 15 toll bar way. There has been an accident there. Two lanes are currently closed. Traffic queuing heavily on approach, so do allow for some additional travel time there. The M60 Greater Manchester, that's going clockwise at junction 15. There is obstruction on the road, which is partially blocking the lane. Traffic slow in the area. Do allow for some additional travel time there. The M4 in London, that's going eastbound at junction 2 at Great West Road. There was an earlier accident there, which has since been cleared away and traffic has returned to normal. That's your latest Planet Rock traffic and travel.
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0: Did I break the law? It's Wind River's Meat to round off our rock block this evening. My thanks to Steve Cooper from Wantage for the last hour of music. And once again, if you want your own hour of music as a rock block, go to planetrock.com/rockblock. Fill out the form there. Send it in. We'll take a look. Hopefully play yours real soon. I'm Darren Reddick, and that is all the time I've got with you this evening. Going to hand it over to Els Bailey for the next hour, who in turn will pass the baton to Law's guest and stateside, who in turn will hand over the big old salami to Mark Jeeves and the long player's little brother, who in turn will pass. I've run out of things that look like sausages and batons, who at 10 o'clock will pass it over to Steve Priestley for the late selection. Anyway, I will talk to you again tomorrow from 2. Have a great evening. Till then, see ya.
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15: The top stories this hour. A man's been found guilty of the attempted murder of three children in Dublin in an attack which sparked disorder in the city in 2023. Algerian national Riab Rouchaka lived in Ireland for 25 years. The mum of one of the girls has been speaking. Some listeners might find her account distressing.
16: I just ran. There were like six people around her. She was on the floor and they were trying to resuscitate her. The person responsible, they were putting him in the ambulance. One police officer, he said, they're still working on her. I said, just let them. I can't do anything. The people who needed to be with her were with her.
15: Sir Keir Starmer's been accused by the Tories of leaving a mess for the next Prime Minister, who as it stands is likely to be Andy Burnham. They've clashed over how Labour will fund defence spending. The Defence Secretary says he's confident Andy will give Britain's defence the investment it needs, but Dan Jarvis has acknowledged there'd have to be conversations, saying he'd fight hard for defence. The Halifax brand is disappearing, with customers' accounts moving over to its owner Lloyds. We're told the change will happen over time and that no branches will close as parts of the rebrand. A fresh alert for hot weather has been issued for parts of southern England and the East Midlands by the UK Health Security Agency. A yellow heat health alert is in place from noon on Saturday until Wednesday evening. It's 30 years since the driving theory test was first introduced, and fewer than half of drivers think they could pass it if they were to do it today. That's according to research carried out by the AA to mark the anniversary. We went out on the streets of Manchester to find out if people could identify certain road signs. One got most people stumped.
17: Car exploding.
18: Flammable liquids on board.
17: I don't know.
19: It's a car blown up.
20: Car's on fire.
17: Car on fire. Can't park.
15: That one was actually vehicles carrying explosives prohibited. And two people have climbed to the top of the Empire State Building in New York. A banner's been unfurled at the top of the 443-metre structure in an apparent proposal stunt.
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15: Sunny this evening in the south and east. Outbreaks of rain in the north. Cloud moving south overnight with some patchy rain and drizzle. That's the latest. I'm Alex Hulse.
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21: Hi folks, Elle Bailey here with you for the next hour. Very much looking forward to it. And this show is a little bit of a festival theme, a little bit of a live music theme. So I thought I'd kick off the show with this Sabbath classic. I cannot believe it's almost been a year since that final show back to the beginning. Here's the Mob Rules as we remember the legend Ozzy Osbourne.

fresh off their incredible set at Download. That's Hailstorm with Freak Like Me. And did you know that Lizzie and Joe from Hailstorm went and did a really intimate acoustic show at the Islington Assembly Hall? And my friend Chris Turpin, off of Ida May, who I've played a lot of this show, off of Mirador, where he's in a band with Jake from Greta Van Fleet, who I've also played a lot on this show, he went and joined them for Fleetwood Mac's Gold Dust Women. I bet that was utterly amazing. Who was there? Drop me a message at els@planetrock.com or drop me a message about exciting musical things that you've got planned for the rest of the summer. I can't wait to hear from you. Now, we're celebrating festivals on this show, and my festival season started with a bit of a bang back in April when I was invited to Florida to play the Tedeschi Trucks Band's very own festival, Sun, Sand and Soul. And honestly, I'm still buzzing from that weekend. It was incredible. Got to see Jason Isbell, Molly Tuttle. Got to have a pina colada made for me by Susan Tedeschi, and we just had the most amazing time. We were made to feel so, so welcome. It was amazing. It was wonderful. So I thought I would play some Tedeschi Trucks Band on this show to celebrate them. This is from their new album, Future Soul. This is called Crazy Crying.

0: A little bit of Aerosmith for you on Planet Rock. And on the way next, we've got a band who are headlining Stillhouse Festival. Find out who very, very soon.
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14: The A1 going northbound just before junction 15 Toolbar Way. There has been an accident there. Two lanes are currently closed. Traffic queuing heavily on approach, so do allow for some additional travel time there. The M60 Greater Manchester, that's going clockwise at junction 15. There is obstruction on the road, which is partially blocking the lane. Traffic slow in the area. Do allow for some additional travel time there. The M4 in London, that's going eastbound at junction 2 at Great West Road. There was an earlier accident there, which has since been cleared away and traffic has returned to normal. That's your latest Planet Rock traffic and travel.
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Rival Sons, who are, of course, headlining Steel House Festival on Saturday, the 25th of July. I'm not going to lie, I'm slightly gutted I cannot make Steel House. I am going to be in Norway, but two of my favourite bands headlining, Rival Sons and Temperance Movement, my goodness, and so many other fabulous bands joining them. We've got the Von Herzen Brothers, Dan Byrne, Beau Gris Gris and the Apocalypse as Hollow Souls. It's going to be an amazing, amazing festival. You're listening to Planet Rock. I'm Els Bailey, and heading on to Made of Stone Festival, another great, great rock festival. This is Girl School. I'll be playing there.

0: You're listening to Planet Rock. I'm Els Bailey, and now it's time for my weekly feature, Putting Down Roots, where I share my love of Americana and my love of roots rock. And earlier I told you about heading to Florida. Fell in love all over again with the Tedeschi Trucks Band because I just utterly adore them. But I also found a new love, and that is from their keyboard player. He's called Gabe Dixon. And right after our set on the Saturday night, we were invited to a secret gig where Gabe was doing an acoustic set at someone's house. And it was utterly enthralling. I was just enchanted by Gabe, so I wanted to show him some love for you on Planet Rock as part of this feature. He's got such a root sound. I'm going to take you way, way back to his album. It's called The Gabe Dixon Band. It dropped in January 2008, and this is called Till You're Gone.
1: We'll finish it out with this one. Thank you.

UFO with Long Gone. Before that, we had Gabe Dixon from his album The Gabe Dixon Band with Till You're Gone. Utterly magnificent artist, Gabe Dixon. I really, really adore him. You're listening to Planet Rock. Els Bailey here, and I've got a track now from the upcoming brand new album from the Rolling Stones. The album's called Foreign Tongues. It drops on the 10th of July. This is In the Stars.

0: 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I've been Els Bailey. As always, I love getting your emails. If you have any requests, just drop me an email, els@planetrock.com. Or if you just want to say that you loved hearing a song on today's show, do get in touch. Stick with us right now. We've got Loz Guest and his wonderful Stateside.
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11: The top stories this hour. England have beaten DR Congo 2-1 in Atlanta to move into the last 16 of the World Cup. That's the sound of supporters celebrating in Manchester as Harry Kane scored the winner. The captain got both goals for Thomas Tuchel's side as they fought back from 1-0 down. These fans in London are delighted.
12: Absolutely ecstatic! We got
13: what a day! Amazing! What a goal!
14: Just unbelievable. What a day. What a day to be alive. Harry Kane, what a man.
12: What a servant to England. Never gave up. Even when we didn't believe it, they did. Amazing! Amazing!
11: They face Mexico next, early on Monday. Elsewhere, a 52-year-old man has been convicted of attempting to murder three children during a knife attack in Dublin in 2023, which sparked disorder. One of Riyad Bouchakar's victims was a 5-year-old girl. Some listeners might find her mum's account distressing.
15: I just ran. There were like 6 people around her. She was on the floor and they were trying to resuscitate her. The person responsible, they were putting him in the ambulance. One police officer, he said, they're still working on her. I said, just let them. I can't do anything. The people who needed to be with her were with her.
11: Two police officers who responded to Henry Novak's murder in Southampton last December are being investigated for potential gross misconduct. The watchdog says it'll look at whether race or religion influenced decisions. Police say a 3-year-old boy who ended up in a crocodile enclosure at a zoo in Cambridgeshire faces a long road to recovery. His parents have thanked the keepers who rescued him. The Halifax brand is being scrapped. Customers' accounts are changing to Lloyd's over time. And there's a new yellow heat health alert across parts of England from this weekend. It warns things like the NHS to expect high demand. It's after the hottest June on record was recorded. From Sky News, I'm AJ Walsh.
10: Music News.
11: Rush have postponed two concerts in Fort Worth, Texas, after frontman Geddy Lee contracted bronchitis and laryngitis earlier this week. Guitarist Alex Lifeson posted an apology and explanation on social media, revealing the band would play the gigs scheduled for yesterday and tomorrow on the 11th and 13th of July instead. This is the second time Rush have had to adjust their tour after issues with travel and border-related problems occurred as the band arrived in the US from Mexico last week. Ozzy Osbourne will be celebrated at the Birmingham Museum and Art Gallery for a one-day event in his honour. Legacy of a Madman, a tribute to the Prince of Darkness, will take place on the 25th of July in the Industrial Gallery and celebrates the cultural impact of Ozzy and Black Sabbath. The new event is in addition to the museum's ongoing Ozzy Osbourne Working Class Hero exhibition. And finally, Van de Graaff Generator frontman Peter Hamill has announced the release of his first new album in 5 years, entitled Tears in Time. The album, which arrives on the 25th of September, is the first collection of new music from Hamill since 2017's From the Trees. And that's music news on Planet Rock.
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16: Ooh-wee, warm. Blimey. Well, it might not be quite as warm when you listen to this as it is now, but trust me, it is 36 degrees here in my home studio with zero aircon available. Awesome. But anyway, welcome along to Stateside here on Planet Rock with me, Loz Guest. Loads of great music, which will hopefully keep you cool, maybe, if we're lucky. Kit Moore to come. I've got Chris Stapleton, a new one from Stephen Wilson Jr. There's some Eddie Vedder, Sarah Jarosz as well, but let's start off with Friday Night Headliners, just gone from State Fair Festival. This is the Kings of Leon and Holy Roller Novocaine.

That was the oft-requested Serge Rose and Jealous Moon here on Stateside. This is Planet Rock of me, Loz Guest. And up next, a tune which, well, up to this point, I don't think's been requested before, but now it has. I'm absolutely delighted. So thank you to Neil for getting in touch and asking me to play the Eddie Vedder song that features in TV show The Bear. Which is a great TV show, by the way, but I didn't realise this was on the soundtrack. I had to look it up, but turns out that Eddie took it upon himself to cover the Beat classic, Save It For Later, and this is a great version.

0: That Paul Cothen. Holy Ghost Fire here on Planet Rock. It's stateside with me, Loz Guest. Plenty more incredible Americana music to come from the likes of Crosby, Stills and Nash. And we've got a new one from Stephen Wilson Jr., some Kip Moore and classic Chris Stapleton on the way next.
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19: This is Stateside on Planet Rock.

That was Kip Moore. You might have seen him at State Fair Festival today or Saturday just gone, depending on when you're listening to this particular broadcast. I know this show gets repeated a couple of times during the week here on Planet Rock. And talking of State Fair, Stephen Wilson Jr. up next. Now, definitely in the past here because he played on Friday, which could have been last night or Friday just gone. Anyway, this is his brilliant new single. Enjoy this. It's called Preacher's Kid.

0: So I have a south-facing garden, and trust me, it has felt like Marrakesh. Last week or so, it has been brutal, hasn't it? I mean, I do like the warmer weather, but this has just been a bit too much for me. So I'm looking forward to a little bit of respite, personally. I mean, we're never happy about the weather here in the UK, are we? It's just something that we do. We moan about the weather. It's either too cold or it's too hot. Anyway, back soon. I've got some Kezia, Gilka, Stigers, and that amazing new tune from These Wicked Rivers here on Planet Rock.
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Brilliant stuff there from Kezia Gill. That was Life You Always Dreamed Of. You might have seen Kezia at State Fair on Friday just gone. In fact, you might well have won tickets on this here show, in which case you're welcome and we hope you had an amazing time. Up next, though, here on Planet Rock, we've got a new one from These Wicked Rivers. If you like Skinner or perhaps the Allman Brothers, I reckon you might like this. The track is called Horse to Water.

0: And that'll do for this week here on Stateside. Thank you so much for stopping by. And yeah, let's do it all again around about this time next week, shall we? In the meantime, if you want to get in touch, my email is loz@planetrock.com. 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
14: The top stories this hour. Captain Harry Kane rescued England with two goals as they fought back to beat DR Congo 2-1 and reach the last 16 of the World Cup. Thomas Tuchel's side will now face co-host Mexico in the next round in the early hours of Monday morning. The England boss says he's proud of his team's character.
15: We kept the belief and I think even in second half we kept pushing. Goalkeeper kept on saving. Incredible saves. So things stayed difficult, but this team today did not accept a defeat.
14: Prime Minister Sir Keir Starmer is among those reacting to the win, writing on X it might actually be coming home. A man's been found guilty of attempting to murder three children in Dublin in 2023. It sparked disorder in the Irish capital, leading to the damage of around 60 properties. Two police officers are facing a gross misconduct investigation over the treatment of a murder victim in Southampton. Henry Novak was stabbed to death after a night out, but he died wearing handcuffs after his attacker falsely accused him of racism.
16: You've been stabbed? Whereabouts? Don't think you have, mate.
14: The IOPC watchdog says it's investigating potential failures by officers to realise the 18-year-old needed urgent medical attention. An 18-year-old drowned on a Duke of Edinburgh expedition to Powys. Trip organisers say they're working with authorities to understand what happened. It's understood the case against the suspended Labour MP Dan Norris has been sent to the CPS for a charging decision. He faces multiple allegations of serious sexual offences, including rape dated between 2000 into the 2020s, which he's always denied. Back to football, Premier League side Nottingham have let their boss Vitor Pereira go. He says he didn't see it coming. Two people have unfurled a banner about the power of love from the top of the Empire State Building's antenna in New York. They scaled the 102 stories to balance on a narrow ledge where they appeared to kiss and take selfies. From Sky News, I'm AJ Walsh.
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16: Rush have postponed two concerts in Fort Worth, Texas, after frontman Geddy Lee contracted bronchitis and laryngitis earlier this week. Guitarist Alex Lifeson posted an apology and explanation on social media, revealing the band would play the gigs scheduled for yesterday and tomorrow on the 11th and 13th of July instead. This is the second time Rush have had to adjust their tour after issues with travel and border-related problems occurred as the band arrived in the US from Mexico last week. Ozzy Osbourne will be celebrated at the Birmingham Museum and Art Gallery for a one-day event in his honour. Legacy of a Madman, a tribute to the Prince of Darkness, will take place on the 25th of July in the Industrial Gallery and celebrates the cultural impact of Ozzy and Black Sabbath. The new event is in addition to the museum's ongoing Ozzy Osbourne Working Class Hero exhibition. And finally, Van de Graaff Generator frontman Peter Hamill has announced the release of his first new album in 5 years, entitled Tears in Time. The album, which arrives on the 25th of September, is the first collection of new music from Hamill since 2017's From the Trees. And that's music news on Planet Rock.
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17: Hello, hello, this is Mark. Shall we get going with a long player's little brother? And one of the all-time great long players gets things started.

Excellent stuff. Wolfsbane featuring Blaze Bailey and Steel. Blaze on your radio Friday with Friday Night Rock, 7 o'clock. Available now, actually, on the Rayo app. But don't listen to it just yet, because I have some more things to tell you. We played The Who before, by the way. Classic album track, Won't Get Fooled Again, from Who's Next. That was Wolfsbane, as mentioned, and it's been nominated by Paul in Bromley. Because one of the things we're talking about is bands with the same lineup. Bands that haven't changed any members. Hello, Mark, says Paul. I hope you're well on the narrow boat of rock. What, you mean the oven boat of rock? I put a fan on there. I've mentioned this before. I put a fan on just to try and alleviate it. But of course, what that does, it turns it into a fan oven. And as we know, they're much more efficient at cooking things. I never learn. Paul says, how about Wolfsbane for this week's homework? I know Blaze left to do his Iron Maiden thing, but I'm sure the band went into hiatus until he returned. And the lineup is the same as when they started. Well, Paul, there's a bit of Wolfsbane for you. You can start that debate. Is that true? Have Wolfsbane only ever had one lineup? Well, we shall see. Email mark@planetrock.com with your version. But for our next track, we're going to play another band who have not changed their lineup. And we've got a great nomination here for Kevin in Reading, who says, hello, Mark. We've got some more bands that might fit this category. ZZ Top. Yes, true. Radiohead, yes, very good point. Actually, I haven't played any Radiohead for a long time. I must do that. Possibly Rage Against the Machine. Okay. Plus, he says, of course, of course, of course, Muse.

0: Oh, I do love a bit of feedback. Especially when it's at the hands of Matt Bellamy, who does feedback better than anybody else at the moment, I think. Cats, Mews and Reapers from the Drones album, which is an extraordinary album. We went to see the Drones tour. Where did I go and see it? O2, I think. It's quite extraordinary. I mean, the actual Drones doing the lighting, I mean, it's just a marvellous thing. So that was from the Drones album, and that is for Mews. Kevin in Reading says, yes, Mews are bands that have never changed their lineup. Absolutely right. Any more? Mark at planetrock.com. I've got another one. The same four guys in the same band since they started over 30 years ago. On the way.
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Jupiter Cyclops winks at me. 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

0: Isn't that good? Spacegrass from Clutch, playing here on Planet Rock. A band who have never changed members. And a great album track from them. Mark at planetrock.com if you have any more bands that have the same lineup. We've got quite a run of them on the show here. We've had Muse, we've had Wolfsbane, allegedly. We've had Clutch. And now we're going to have a nomination from Caroline Dawson, who's in Rothbury in Northumberland, who emailed me, mark at planetrock.com. She says, well, you too have all their original members. Yes, they do. You're absolutely right. So, what can I play from you too? I'll tell you what I've chosen. I've chosen this. It's a track that emotionally for me, music touches me emotionally, as it does you, I know. And for me, this one, whenever I see the video version, actually hearing it, always has me in a state, because I remember back to that July day in 1985 when I wasn't at Wembley, but I was glued to the TV watching Wembley, watching Live Aid. And when U2 came on, something extraordinary. People talk about Queen, and Queen were great. They were great, of course. But when U2 did this track, and I'm going to play you the actual Live Aid version, well, it was breathtaking.
1: We're an Irish band, we come from Dublin City, Ireland. Like all cities, it has its good, it has its bad. This is a song called Bad.

0: Fabulous. U2 at Live Aid with Bad. The song that made them. Well, kind of. 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And if you want to get in touch with the show as well, email mark@planetrock.com. Be great to have you along. 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
18: The top stories this hour. England are into the last 16 of the World Cup and they have their captain to thank. Harry Kane scored twice as they fought back from a goal down to beat DR Congo 2-1 in Atlanta. Kane says it was a big effort from his team.
19: That's where I'm most proud of the boys and myself as well, just to keep the belief, keep getting the ball into the right areas and, you know, one of us will have our hero moment, and thankfully for me it was today.
18: They'll play co-host Mexico in the next round in the early hours of Monday morning. Algerian national Riyad Bouchaker has been found guilty of attempting to murder three children during a knife attack in Dublin in 2023. Rioting broke out in the Irish capital in the wake of the stabbing. The five-year-old girl was left with life-limiting severe disabilities following the assault. Our Ireland correspondent Stephen Murphy was at the court.
20: The care worker that was in charge that the court heard heroically intervened, along with a number of bypassers as well, Leanne Byrne. She was placed in an induced coma as a result of the severe injuries that she suffered at the hands of Riyad Bouchaker that day.
18: The Tories have accused Sir Keir Starmer of leaving a mess for Andy Burnham, who, if he becomes Prime Minister, will have to find the cash to pay for defence plans. The ex-Greater Manchester Mayor is the only known candidate so far for the leadership role. The family of a three-year-old seriously injured at a zoo in Cambridgeshire have thanked staff who rescued their son from a crocodile enclosure. Police say the boy faces a long road to recovery. Victor Willis, lead singer of Village People, has died at the age of 74. In an online statement, the band says he'd had a short but aggressive illness. Willis was the policeman in their hit YMCA and also dressed as a naval officer in other songs. And the Halifax brand is being scrapped. Owner Lloyd's is converting all the building society's accounts into its name. They say customers don't have to do anything. It'll end the 173 years of the West Yorkshire firm appearing on the high street. Lloyd's, which has owned Halifax since 2009, says the differences between both brands have shrunk in recent years. From Sky News, I'm AJ Walsh.
13: The night is young and so are we. Well, we still feel young anyway.
16: This is
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14: Welcome to Wednesday night, and it's one of those classic guitar intros that makes the hairs on the back of your neck stand up.

expenses.

I'm pretty sure that British Telecom used that on an ad back in the day. We're talking a very long time ago. I'm not dreaming, am I? Maybe you remember it too. The legendary Private Investigations, Dire Straits before that, Led Zepp, a whole lot of love. The Late Selection on Planet Rock, Wednesday night. I'm Steve Priestley, steve@planetrock.com to get in touch. Let us know what's going on over at your place at this midweek point. We have another After Midnight request on the way later, but now the Cadillac 3 and Dang If We Didn't.

0: Doors and Pete Frog. What a moment in time that was on your midweek late selection here on Planet Rock. Hope you had a good one so far today. We're here until one then. Some fantastic music ahead, including something rather excellent from Tommy Lee and Classic Chillies after this.
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Dancing in the Moonlight, Thin Lizzy, Wednesday night, and the late selection here on Planet Rock, running Tuesday to Friday from 10 at night. Don't forget the new one, the Sunday late selection at 11 at the weekends as well. Now, this has been remastered for 2026, and what a good idea that was, because two legends teaming up together never goes wrong. And this is Tommy Lee together with Chad Kroeger, and Try to Be Me.

0: 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It's the Wednesday night late selection, Planet Rock.
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Very nice. Planet Rock, Wednesday night's late selection. I'm Steve Priestley, and our loudest ever summer continues tomorrow and Friday this week. Tickets to Maidstone Festival, July 17th to 19th, not far away at all. That includes camping and parking. It's headlined by Saxon, Uriah Heep and the Temperance Movement, and lots of other fantastic bands as well that I should tell you more about after 11. Two more chances to win tomorrow and Friday on Planet Rock. But now, though, a band that always reminds me of some of the best times of my life, and who doesn't love that? It's Green Day.

0: Right on the way after our news update at 11 here on Planet Rock and your midweek late selection, Motley Crue and an absolute epic from Guns N' Roses.
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16: The top stories this hour. England captain Harry Kane saved his team from a shock World Cup exit as they came from behind to beat DR Congo 2-1 in the last 16. Kane scored twice in Atlanta, with Anthony Gordon coming off the bench to set up both goals. He says he was glad to make an impact.
17: I felt like when I come on, they were tired, so I tried to make the most of it. Usually in that situation, I'd probably try and shoot or do a bit of a skill, but I think with H, he probably dictates my decision. I just thought, try and put it in there. I know he's in there somewhere. And he was.
16: Thomas Tuchel's side will play co-host Mexico next. A man's been found guilty of the attempted murder of three children in Dublin in 2023. It's an attack which sparked widespread disorder in the Irish capital. An 18-year-old's drowned on a Duke of Edinburgh expedition in Powys. Trip organisers say they're working with authorities to understand what happened. The Defence Secretary says he's absolutely assured Andy Burnham will stump up the cash for increased armed forces spending. Dan Jarvis has been speaking about a £4.7 billion funding gap in yesterday's investment plan. The Conservative leaders accused Keir Starmer of a dereliction of duty. But the outgoing Prime Minister says the Tories also left decisions about funding for the next budget when they were in power.
18: Let's drop the faux outrage, focus on what matters, the biggest sustained increase for 40 years. The biggest increase for 45 years, providing what is needed to keep the country safe.
16: Police say a three-year-old boy who ended up in a crocodile enclosure at a zoo in Cambridgeshire say he faces a long road to recovery. His parents have thanked the keepers who rescued him, as well as those caring for him in hospital. And finally, last month was England's hottest June on record. The average temperature of 17.1 degrees Celsius beat the 16.9 set last year. For the UK as a whole and for Wales, it was the second warmest. From Sky News, I'm Chris Milligan.
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AC/DC, good old Akadaka, and High Voltage, the late selection on Planet Rock. You just joined us. Where have you been? We're here until one. And another After Midnight request is incoming. A few of your shout-outs as well, if you've got over the last day or two. Thank you very much for getting in touch. Always much appreciated in your busy week. Steve at planetrock.com.

0: Motley Crue and Too Young to Fall in Love. Well, I never. On the late selection on Planet Rock. It's Wednesday night already. Hope your week is a good one so far. What have we got for you on the way in a moment? Well, some classic Tom Petty to come and another After Midnight request, which might just be yours in about half an hour or so.
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Tom Petty and Rebels, the late selection on Planet Rock, and tomorrow more tickets to the Maidstone Festival, July 17th to 19th. 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And you get to see Saxon, Uriah Heep and the Temperance Movement headlining, and the Wild Hearts, A Thousand Horses, Danko Jones, FM, and a lot more. Listen out for a pair of songs from two performing Maidstone artists in a row tomorrow. When you hear them, email your name, your phone number, and where you're from to win at planetrock.com. It will happen sometime through the day tomorrow. You've got until the end of that hour to get your entry in as Planet Rock's loudest ever summer continues. But now it's time to kick back with a bit of Stained on the Late Selection.

0: You're on the Late Selection. I hope you're enjoying it so far tonight. It's Planet Rock, and there goes Foreigner, Dirty White Boy.
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2: 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The answer, Van Halen.
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I want it all. Well, don't we all? It's the late selection, Planet Rock. Couple more to come then before our midweek after midnight request, which might just be yours if you've been in touch over the last few days. But first, from a couple of years ago, Deep Purple.

0: What a fine selection of music so far tonight. Although I say it myself, but I'm right, aren't I? Hope you're enjoying it as much as I am. We've got another hour to go. The Wednesday late selection kicks off with an after midnight request after the news.
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21: The top stories this hour. Captain Harry Kane rescued England with two goals as they fought back to beat DR Congo 2-1 and reached the last 16 of the World Cup. Thomas Tuchel's side will now face co-host Mexico in the next round. The England boss says he's proud of his team's character.
22: We kept the belief and I think even in second half we kept pushing. Goalkeeper kept on saving. Incredible saves. So things stayed difficult, but this team today did not accept a defeat.
21: A man's been found guilty of the attempted murder of three children in Dublin in an attack which sparked disorder in the city in 2023. Algerian national Riyad Bouchika lived in Ireland for 25 years. We're calling one of the injured girls Emily. Her mum is Jo, also not her real name. Some listeners might find her account distressing.
23: I just ran. There were like six people around her. She was on the floor and they were trying to resuscitate her. The person responsible, they were putting him in the ambulance. One police officer, he said, they're still working on her. I said, just let them. I can't do anything. The people who needed to be with her were with her.
21: A 16-year-old boy suffered potentially life-threatening injuries after being shot in Birmingham. Police say the teenager was taken to hospital with gunshot wounds following the incident in the Alum Rock area yesterday afternoon. Two police officers are under investigation for potential gross misconduct over the arrest of student Henry Novak as he lay dying in Southampton last year. The 18-year-old could be heard saying he couldn't breathe in body cam footage. The Tories have accused Sir Keir Starmer of leaving a mess for Andy Burnham, who, if he becomes Prime Minister, will have to find the cash to pay for defence plans. The ex-Greater Manchester Mayor is the only known candidate so far for the Labour leadership. And in sport, Novak Djokovic dispatched Stefanos Tsitsipas in straight sets to book his place in the third round at Wimbledon. From Sky News, I'm Chris Milligan.
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0: Right, want to get in touch with your After Midnight request? We run it Tuesday to Friday, right about now. And you haven't missed your chance so far this week, which is very good news for you. So tell us about the song you'd love to hear and why you'd love to hear it. And send it to steve@planetrock.com. Look forward to playing it later this week. In the meantime, Stuart up in beautiful Peebles in Scotland. Last time I was in Peebles, it was absolutely chucking it down. So you've seen some nice sun recently, Stuart. Can you play, Steve, my favourite one ever from Dead Daisies, Boom Boom?

It's such a fun track, that, isn't it? Dead Daisies and Boom Boom. Thanks very much to Stuart in Glorious Peebles in Scotland. Yes, the last time I was there was a few years ago now, but I do remember it absolutely throwing it down, like Rods, as I'm sure you used to in that part of the world, Stuart. But I know you've been seeing a bit of sun there lately as well, so that's good. Thanks very much, mate. Appreciate the choice, and mind how you go. Same time again tomorrow, then. Get your After Midnight request into steve@planetrock.com. 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

The first day of July almost knocks off then, and welcome to 2026 Part 2. That'll be Ozzy Osbourne, the late selection on Planet Rock with Jayla.

0: the incredible one-off sound of Crosby, Stills and Nash. And long time gone, this is The Late Selection. Thanks for dropping by. I'm Steve Priestley. We're here until one.
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Cheap Trick and Southern Girls. So tomorrow, our loudest ever summer continues this week with more tickets for the Made of Stone Festival. Paul's got everything you need to know in the morning on Planet Rock Breakfast from 6, and you could be there in just over 2 weeks' time. Not far to go.

What About Love from Heart? A reminder that my newest show on Sundays, the Sunday Late Selection, is now here. So at the end of the weekend, 5 o'clock, we've got 4 hours of the long players with Jeeves, followed up by Toby Jepson at 9, and me from 11 on Sunday nights with the Late Selection. Kind of what we do in the week here with a little weekend spin. So I hope you can join me for that in the next few days. Meanwhile, let's concentrate on what's going on right now, which includes Rival Sons and Too Bad.

Mountain and Mississippi Queen. What a dirty old sound that is. And I couldn't love it more. In fact, I was watching Mississippi Burning, which happened to be on TV again the other night. Pretty heavy subject matter, but an incredible film. And Gene Hackman at his peak. A big loss to movies. What a great actor he was. Anyway, the late selection on Planet Rock here for a few more minutes. And we've got some Grand Magus here.

0: Thanks for being with us on the Late Selection for Wednesday. We shall be back to do it again tomorrow night from 10 o'clock. In the meantime, have a good night. We're through the night after the news. We've got Loz Guest on your early breakfast from 4, and then more tickets to the incredible Made of Stone Festival all through the day tomorrow.
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10: 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Lidl has some news hot off the grill. 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
20: Top stories this hour. Harry Kane guided England into the last 16 of the World Cup with 2 goals as they came from behind to beat DR Congo 2-1. The Bayern Munich striker has now moved past Pele's World Cup tally of 12 goals. Kane says it means a lot to him.
21: I think it's hard fully to take it all in, especially when you're in a tournament environment. You just kind of focus on the games. But when you come away and you read some of the names that I'm among now, especially in England history, is something that I'm extremely grateful for sure.
20: England will face Mexico next. Elsewhere in the tournament, Belgium came from 2 goals down to beat Senegal 3-2 in extra time. Algerian national Riyad Bouchka has been found guilty of attempting to murder 3 children during a knife attack in Dublin in 2023. Rioting broke out in the Irish capital in the wake of the stabbing. A 5-year-old girl was left with life-limiting severe disabilities following the assault. Our Ireland correspondent Stephen Murphy was at the court.
5: The care worker that was in charge that the court heard heroically intervened, along with a number of bypassers as well, Leanne Byrne, she was placed in an induced coma as a result of the severe injuries that she suffered at the hands of Riad Bouchaker that day.
20: Two police officers called to the scene of Henry Novak's murder are under investigation for potential gross misconduct. The 18-year-old was handcuffed, having told officers he'd been stabbed in Southampton in December. The Defence Secretary says he's had assurance Andy Burnham will find the money needed to invest in the military. Yesterday it was revealed a £4.7 billion funding gap will be left to whoever becomes the next Prime Minister to fill. A drop in oil prices is beginning to feed through at the petrol pump. Analysis by the RAC suggests diesel fell by 17 pence a litre last month, its biggest monthly drop since the year 2000. And Victor Willis, lead singer of The Village People, has died at the age of 74. In an online statement, the band says he had a short but aggressive illness. From Sky News, I'm Chris Milligan.